out all the educators that are going back to school. Good luck. Listening tonight to my favorite DJ of all time, Tripper, on 107.5 KZL, Teddy Swim, Mr. Know-It-All.

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2: Yeah.
1: 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I was wearing Hey Dudes.
2: Yeah.
1: Because I'm a baller. And I was like, what did I just step on? I thought like bark went through the, because it happened to me before, like sharp bark went through the shoe. And I'm not wearing socks. And I looked down and somebody's earring.
2: Ooh.
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1: 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I just kept walking.
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1: I was like, yeah. If I slowly lay down, kids, we had a good run.
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107.5 KZL, the home of Jared and Katie in the morning. And tomorrow morning, the four horsemen of bad behaviors and how they can predict whether a couple will break up. That's on the show tomorrow. Zara Larson now.

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Because of expected weather on Friday, they have moved high school football up a day to Thursday. That's Davey versus West Forsyth from the Village, the Yadkin River rivalry. And, of course, we're going to be live out there all night for Friday Night Lights, 107.5 KZL, Week 1.

Olivia Dean is a first-time VMA nominee this year. Do people even know what the VMAs are? They're coming up a little over a month away. Madonna leads the way. She's got 11 nominations, and Taylor is second most with 9. 107.5 KZL.

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Cat's Eye did a film for the fans. It's in theaters now. It's called Wild Hearts. Two theaters in Greensboro playing it for a limited time. Also, they're going to be at the Spectrum Center October 20th here. It's Cat's Eye with Animal, 107.5 KZL.

Stella Lefty just celebrated her 24th birthday a few days ago on the 13th. She's from a small town in Illinois. 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

You can check him out live right here in Greensboro. Going to be Monday night. Don Tolliver is bringing the tour. Second leg of the North American Octane World Tour. Right up the road here, First Horizon Coliseum. 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

0: 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New Jared and Katie backpacks in stock now while they last.
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0: 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Lindsay and the girls are all heading out tonight for a big camping trip all week.
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0: 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Who's this?
1: This is Miranda Wilkes.
0: What are you guys doing tonight?
1: We're about to cook burgers.
0: You're going to cook burgers? That sounds dangerous.
1: Yes.
0: And people are going to eat them?
1: We're going to cook. Yes.
0: I'm so glad Cookout is still open.

0: Jared and Katie in the morning.
1: You think you'd last one night in jail?
2: I would last in protective custody. I would not last in general population.
1: Yeah, if you had to be in general population.
2: You would be.
1: Jason wouldn't.
2: Fresh meat. You're all this. I'm in good shape.
1: That is a compliment.
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0: 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If your ex came with a warning label, what would it say?
1: Hey, it's Janine.
0: Hey, so your ex has a warning label stamped on him, and what does it say?
1: It would say, I don't like to talk.
0: Was that really why you guys broke up?
1: Yeah, I'm a talker and he's not, and I would

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1: Oh my gosh, buddy.
0: Hey, what are you doing?
1: Nothing. I was going to prank call you, but I forgot.
2: What were you going to say?
1: I was going to say, hello, Chipper. Hello.
0: You have such good ideas for prank calls. How do you come up with this stuff?
1: What?

0: 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So if your ex had a warning label on them, what would it say for the next person?
1: It would say he's already married to his mother.
0: Oh, boy.
1: Beware.
0: Yeah, I guess that's really bad because she's priority.
1: It was very creepy. So
0: I don't even want to know.

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5: Who are these people?
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9: Okay, I get it. The gloves are off.
10: These are just ordinary, boring people.
9: All right.
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5: Showtime.
0: Somebody who stopped using drugs for a little while, at least. I don't know if he still currently does or not. But Matthew McConaughey said that it was Janet Jackson who helped him stop smoking pot.
12: What a cool, groovy little tune. It's also the reason I quit smoking weed.
13: Hold on. Let's redo that.
0: Can I just say...
13: So he's on weed now.
0: Can I just say, before you hear this, there's a quirkiness, obviously, to Matthew McConaughey,
13: yeah,
0: but the man is one hell of a storyteller.
13: Oh, he's a wordsmith.
0: Just is.
13: He just phrases things so differently than most people.
12: What a cool, groovy little tune. It's also the reason I quit smoking weed. Weed used to be you could roll a joint, smoke it, pass around, everyone giggles, gets some munchies, and maybe runs off and tries to get some snuggle time. Well, then it started getting...
13: Snuggle time.
12: This hydroponic stuff where, like, one toke, the subplots could become unmanageable and people would implode. And this particular night, I was headed to my own birthday party. Before I go, my buddy hands this joint. He goes, here, man. It was not like the weed I'd smoked before. I listened to Janet Jackson's That's the Way Love Goes 24 times in a row. And then I got out of the car to go into my birthday party. No one was in there because it was over.
13: Oh, you know, he missed his own birthday
0: 24
13: party?
0: 24 times.
13: The song's about 4 minutes. It's over an hour.
0: Yep.
12: All left because I sat in the freaking car. Listen to That's the Way Love Goes 24 times because I thought at the time that was more important than going to my own birthday party.
14: That's the way love goes.
13: That's a great
15: story.
13: It
15: sounds like you're on weed just hearing the song.
0: Yeah, I was going to say, I could definitely see how that would be.
13: When you smoke weed, I've never done that. Do you like lose track of time big time?
0: Yes.
13: Yeah.
0: Yes.
15: Yeah, it does. It shifts with time to either like, it couldn't have been this fast that it went, like, you know what I'm saying? Like, he's just saying, like, he probably thought it was 5 minutes. He was in the car.
0: Yep.
15: Excuse me. The other way happens, too, where it's like, we've been sitting here forever. It's been 2 minutes.
13: It's been 2 minutes.
0: Oh, yeah, sure. Yeah, that does definitely happen. But
13: that's funny.
0: I could see just like, no, one more time. And then every time you're sitting there and you're listening to it, you're just like having all of these other thoughts, probably having the same thoughts over and over, but just realizing them again, you know?
15: Yeah.
0: But
15: and then like, you think, I've done like gummies over the years, or in college I did one time. I do get, depending on what type, extreme paranoia. But I say
0: which
15: extreme.
0: Is so odd to me because you already suffer from that when you're not on gummies. You do, like the anxiety and the paranoia.
13: It just
0: heightens it.
15: It depends. There's what is it, indica or
0: indica? Yes, and well, what?
15: Another. So one of them's
0: sativa,
15: like
0: makes you
15: makes you more have energy. Another one makes you kind of drowsy.
0: They say indica in the couch.
13: Okay.
15: That's a good way to remember.
13: Yeah. Katie's an expert, so let's ask her.
15: Then there's one that has both, and that's probably one that levels you out, and still you have energy. But when I was in college, I did one. I didn't know what it even was, but the thing with the 2 liter and the sink,
16: grav.
0: When you're doing gravity bongs,
15: a gravity bong.
16: Yeah.
15: And I didn't really smoke pot, and when I did it one time. And within 15 minutes, I was curled up on a ball in my bed, ready to call 911.
16: Yeah, if you don't know what you're doing, those can be very harsh.
0: That's like, that was typical Jason Goodman. It's typical Jason Goodman, where it's not just, oh, let me just smoke a little pot. It's
13: ease into it to the max.
0: Yeah,
13: let's ease into it.
0: Gravity bong to the face.
16: What is the way I can smoke the most pot at one time?
0: One second.
16: I'm all about efficiency.
13: Right.
16: I need the most possible in 3 seconds.
15: That's right.
0: That's Jason Goodman's way.
13: Yeah.
0: And
13: then all in.
0: That becomes what it is just for everyone at all times.
15: No, I don't think that. I mean, tons of people do it all the time. In fact,
0: no, tons of people do not smoke weed for the first time with a gravity bong out of the sink.
15: A lot of people do gummies and stuff like that, and it's very popular, and they don't get like that.
13: Mm-hmm.
15: In fact, from the outside, though, except for the paranoia, I think that it's safer than alcohol overall.
0: Yeah, I agree.
15: You don't hear, maybe you're late for your party, like
13: right,
15: he was.
13: Right, right.
15: But you don't usually hear the entire family broke down
13: people
15: because they were doing
13: right.
15: too many
13: stuff, yeah.
15: gummies.
13: Yeah.
15: And
0: right.
15: You see that with alcohol. Alcohol can ruin your whole family and work and job. I just don't see that with weed, and also I don't see the losing your inhibition as much. Like, when you go to a club and, you know, two clubs come out at once or two bars come out at once, The one that are all smoking weed, I guarantee there's not going to be any fights. The one with alcohol, that's where all the fights happen. Mm-hmm.
16: So last year we had our Infused Fest, which is going to be coming back this year.
0: So fun.
16: The security that we had at that event were some of the same security guards that worked our Summertime Brews Festival years ago. And I remember asking them, I was like, how do you feel? Like, what's the difference? And he said, we would work this a million times over.
0: Wow.
16: Because at the Summertime Brews Festival, when you had a lot of people who were intoxicated on alcohol, it's fights, it's physical, it's angry people. Mm-hmm. He said, the worst thing that's happened today is someone asked me for a hug.
0: Or hey, where's the pizza?
16: Yeah. Ooh. He's like, I would do this a million times over. This is so much better.
15: That is funny.
13: A hug, yeah. Man.
16: Jared, to put it into perspective for you, doing a gravity bong would be like, instead of eating one gummy, if you just dump the bag into your mouth.
13: Oh my gosh.
0: Yeah.
13: No wonder you're messed up.
16: Yeah.
13: Good times. Good times. All right. Jared and Katie's Late Night in the Morning coming up next.

0: is not headline news. Police busted a cocaine trafficking operation involving two fraternities at Penn State. It'll be easy to change their clothes to read State Penn. Taylor Swift and Madonna lead nominations for the MTV VMA Awards. Or as I call them, Tay-Tay and Gram-Gram. Peacock is raising its prices. That's bad news for their subscriber. Fast and Furious is celebrating its 25th anniversary. The franchise is also celebrating its third plot. And there's a new museum dedicated to how awful the people of Philadelphia are. It's called Philadelphia. This is not headline news.
1: Well, Jason Goodman returned home from work to a campground inside his house. Find out why next. Jared and Katie in the morning.
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1: When Jason Goodman returned home the other day, his house had turned into a campground. 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
1: Jason Goodman came home one day from work and his entire home had been turned into a full-blown glamp ground.
2: Well, yeah, you could call it that.
1: Glamp ground, campground?
2: On steroids?
1: Yeah. Oh, I didn't know. I didn't add that part, but yes. Now that I've seen the actual video, yes, on steroids.
2: Yeah, that's what I came home to.
0: Yeah, it's how much money do you think was spent? Honestly, two grand?
2: No.
0: On the birthday party?
2: No, three.
1: Four.
2: Well, I question.
0: It's definitely over $1,000.
2: I question, really?
0: Yeah.
1: Jason.
2: Well, I question that.
0: Then you really don't know money.
2: I question that, and she, oh no, a lot of the things came from Temu.
1: Okay, I mean, I can see that would be possible. That could be possible, but how many tents did I see?
2: Well, there were six tents, and these aren't normal tents. This looks like
0: nice.
2: They're not like a outdoor campground one. Yeah. It was like
3: A canopy.
2: But there were six of them,
1: like a teepee, if you will, teepee.
3: Yeah,
2: and there were like six kind of maybe blow up type beds under them.
1: Mm-hmm.
2: And Everly's room.
1: Did that come from Temu as well? Because I'm in the market. I'm just wondering.
2: Oh, good. We can sell it to you.
1: Well, I don't know. I'll have to see.
2: It's not that much.
1: We'll have to see.
2: Yeah. And, you know, when I got in, I'm like, what the hell is this? And there were balloons everywhere. Mm-hmm. There were a wall piece in the back that the whole wall, it almost looked like a nightclub type backing.
0: It did.
1: Mm-hmm.
0: Yeah.
1: Mm-hmm.
2: There was a huge inflatable.
1: Like a backdrop.
2: That was a backdrop, but then there was a huge, the number 10 in the room that was blown up with like an air compressor. It was like one of Josie's Christmas blow up dolls.
1: Yeah, like the inflatable.
2: Inflatable, mm-hmm. Yeah. There mm-hmm. you go. And each of the bed had a pillow of different photos of Everly on each bed.
1: Mm-hmm.
2: Excuse me. And, you know, there was I guess you could say a little table for each of the beds.
1: It's like a little lap table.
2: Yeah, with, you know, candy all over them on each of them. Mm-hmm. And when you first walked into the house.
1: Oh, wait, hold on. Don't forget that there are also little individualized like toiletry kits or maybe like little with their kids' initials on them.
2: Yeah, there was so much stuff I couldn't take it all in.
1: Oh.
0: So each kid not just got like a gift bag. It had their initials on it.
2: Yeah, so for this, exactly right. It was
1: it's
2: a kid.
1: Cute.
2: It was a party for her 10th birthday.
1: I want to be 10 years old so bad.
0: And I know.
2: When you walk into the house on the dining room table, there were 10 presents with a big poster type board with all her photos and different things about Everly. And the idea is, each day she gets to open one present till her birthday. So if it, it's
0: like your own Hanukkah.
2: One, number one. Oh, no, you know how it works?
0: The Jason Hanukkah.
2: You know how it works?
1: Everly Hanukkah. Yes,
2: it is. Well, huh? She pokes through this hole and pulls out the number and it'll say like 8. So she goes to the 8 present that's labeled number 8 and she gets to open that. For the leading
0: cool.
2: up to her birthday. There's 10 days to her birthday. And that was all decorated downstairs on the in the dining room. So it looked really good. I mean,
1: wow.
2: If you look, it looks something out of an amusement park. And then the door was decorated. There were so many decorations. I couldn't even keep up with the decorations. And she had a sleepover birthday party where 6 kids were invited to the party. And she had a whole list of things per hour that were the activities.
0: Mm.
2: Like, okay, this hour is going to be games that we have a contest for and you could win this prize.
1: Mm-hmm.
2: So actually Landon and his girlfriend came in too. She, Everly loves Landon's girlfriend. So she drove from Wilmington to go to the birthday and they were playing these games.
0: Just add that to the cost. I'm sure you pay for the gas.
1: and the tires. Right. Yeah. Right.
2: Actually, we just sent him away from to college. And he has no money for food, obviously. And
1: I thought he was working all summer.
2: Well, yeah, he was, but he spends most of it. And then he says he's got a couple of jobs when he gets to Wilmington. He already got there. And
0: I mean, Chick-fil-A will rehire him.
3: Yeah. Like Chick-fil-A on Sunday.
0: Even though he never worked there.
2: No, he lied about that detail about him working. Yeah. I caught him because he said he worked on Sunday. I'm like, no, you didn't.
0: No, you didn't. No, you're busted.
2: Yeah, he chose, I told you this year, instead of getting roommates and everything, we have a certain allotment from the college fund for my dad that paid for all of it. And that I'm grateful for. It's more of a gift for me.
1: Yeah,
2: You can draw up to a certain amount of what the school allows for food and board. He chose to just do board. And spend all the money.
1: Got it.
2: $16,500 because he didn't want roommates on his own luxurious apartment.
1: Huh.
0: Oh, nice.
2: Anyways.
1: Okay. Things are going well.
0: There's a theme here.
1: Yes, yeah, things are going well.
3: The glamping adds up.
1: Uh-huh. Yes. It certainly does.
2: So we get...
3: Your son's glamping all semester.
2: Yeah.
0: Right.
2: So we get
1: Early's
2: there.
1: Glamping,
2: and the party was...
3: Landon's glamping.
2: We get there and the party was... they were playing the games. I'm like, I don't want anything to do with this. I got very little sleep. So I sat down there and they're all running around the house trying to find... Oh, the game was, okay, find... a photo of yourself as a boy band. And each of the people on their phone had to take a photo of themselves as a boy band. And the next one was, find something red and take a photo with it. That type of thing.
0: Oh, okay. Scavenger hunt
2: type
0: of
2: thing?
0: Yeah,
2: so they're all loud as hell and all over the house, running all over the house. Landon and his girlfriend were doing it too. And one of the photos were, take a photo of yourself in something beautiful. Landon literally went into Carol's closet and put a full-blown dress on with high
0: heels. That.
1: Nice.
0: I thought maybe he was transitioning.
1: I didn't see that.
2: Yeah, and he's so tall and skinny that it looks like...
0: Looks pretty good on
2: him. Looks like Paris Hilton, actually.
0: Yeah.
1: who posted that photo?
0: It's on Carol's page.
1: Oh, Carol's.
0: Well,
1: okay.
0: She has like 50 photos. Yeah. So it's not one of the preview ones. You have to go through them a little bit, but it's there. I saw it.
2: So each hour was a different game. Like we had karaoke hour. We had... And whoever won... It was voted on, or it was the first one to complete the first tasks, won the prize. I'm not sure who won. Lennon and his girlfriend really wanted to win bad. I don't know what the prize was.
1: They know that they're not like actually a part of the party, right?
2: Well, they were for that because we got to remember Lennon's girlfriend came for the party.
1: That's now, true. Okay.
2: She didn't sleep in one of those little beds. Each of the tent had beds.
1: If you want to see what Jason is describing,
0: we just posted it.
1: A full video is posted. And the entire time you've been talking, I've been watching because I'm in awe.
2: Yeah.
1: I'm in awe.
2: So then we had the party and then we're like, okay, at midnight, go to bed. I was exhausted, went to bed. Carol went to bed. Then we found out that they didn't go to sleep once. They never went to sleep.
0: Wow. Yeah.
2: And Landon, a few times I heard him yelling upstairs because his room is upstairs for them to stop. Never did.
0: Guys, quiet.
2: The girl slept all day the next day.
1: I believe it. If I were invited to this birthday party, I probably would not want to sleep at all either.
0: No, because when's the next time you're going to go into a luxury resort?
1: Yeah, like you have to take it all in.
0: Yeah.
1: You have to take all of that in. I mean the lights and the
0: balloons.
1: Most parties
0: you go to, there's like some pizza and there's some cupcakes. Mm-hmm. And,
2: we had all that.
0: No, of course you did.
1: Well, I know, but in addition to.
2: Yeah, we had all the bells and whistles on that. I should say Carol had all the bells and whistles of that. And then I find out, oh, we're doing it again this weekend.
1: The whole thing all over again?
2: The whole thing.
0: All right, hold your thought. We want to get your wife, Carol, on the phone to get her perspective. That's next, Jared and Katie in the morning.
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0: More about Jason Goodman's daughter's over-the-top 10th birthday next.

0: Beard and Katie in the Morning, 107.5 KZL. Well, Jason Goodman came home from work. We were sharing about that, and his whole house was a full-blown campground or glamp ground, if you will, for his daughter Everly's 10th birthday. Who knows how much money was spent. We do have Jason Goodman's wife, Carol, on the phone. Good morning, Carol.
1: Carol, this is insanely cool.
2: Thank you. I worked really hard on it. I was really excited for it. And Jason, not so much.
0: Yeah.
3: I said it looked great.
0: Yeah,
1: he didn't.
4: I'm sure you said it in a very chipper, happy, enthusiastic, supportive tone.
0: It's so expensive, great.
4: It looked great.
1: And we know he did not help.
2: No, if you look on the pictures when I'm like taking pictures of Everly opening her gifts, he looks very amused, like on his phone, like just looking at his phone, like kind of angry. And I'm like, are you okay?
3: Oh, I didn't know that I was on my phone in the phone.
4: I'm okay with that, Jason. People confuse my face all the time.
3: I think it looks great. I mean, 10 years old. Yeah, I get it's a bigger birthday, but I mean, this was like
0: it's over the top.
3: One of the shows, a reality TV show. You see, you know what I mean?
0: It's like, yeah.
2: I mean, it's double digits. I mean, so she gets two parties, double party, double digits.
3: Oh yeah, we're doing it again this weekend because she couldn't invite all her friends.
0: I do remember Jason is interesting when you guys got back together. You're like, yeah, we're doing better with like our budget. We're not going to be going over the top parties. This is the most over top thing I've ever seen in my life.
1: Well, he can't really argue though because this is for their child.
0: You can.
3: Okay, let me ask you something.
0: Saying I would like Carol for you to do Ezra's birthday party.
3: Katie, yeah. Would you ever do this party for your? I know, isn't Nora's party coming up?
1: Last year. Well, she turned 10. She's turning 11. Her birthday is August 27th.
3: Right.
1: So the day, because Everly's is the 26th,
3: correct.
1: Right? Yeah. So she's turning 11, and I cannot show her this video.
0: No, I can't show. I can't show
1: because,
0: Ezra.
1: Like, we're going to go to a quarry. You know, like a man-made water that's filled with water.
0: Right.
1: And we're going to jump in, and we're not allowed to bring outside food, so I guess she's going to have a slushie. I don't know. And that took all the planning I had. Like,
0: no.
1: Carol, if I could hire you, I would, because this is this is like a dream
0: for a 10-year-old. You guys have to see the video. You have to
1: see
0: the video.
1: It is a dream.
0: You won't
4: incredible.
0: Believe it.
1: I feel like I have failed.
0: Carol, just because this is the way, Jason's this way too. Ballpark, how much the two weekends going to cost?
3: She'll never admit it.
0: It's
2: only $250. I mean, like $50 a top.
3: No,
1: that's it.
2: No more than that.
3: No, because I found out the tents were $250.
0: Yeah,
3: that was just the tent.
1: Oh God, we're gonna get into a marital.
0: Carol,
1: spot,
0: I'm not
1: causing
0: the problem. I'm just curious.
4: Carol,
0: you know?
4: How much of the stuff that you bought for like this party are you able to reuse, or how much of it did you send home?
2: Actually, I can use most of it.
0: Yeah.
2: So I only have to do like a new backdrop.
0: No, we don't have to do a new one.
4: So
0: we
4: need
0: a new one.
2: A new one, and then a new goodie bags, and then pretty much from that, everything else I'm going to use the same.
4: Yeah, so I mean, technically, she only spent half of the total because it's two parties.
3: Well, we have to actually buy more goodie bags. We have to buy more the cake stuff. We have to buy more. We have to do the games again. And we have to be exhausted again the next day.
1: Oh.
0: Yeah. Now,
2: you have to be exhausted or I have to be exhausted?
3: Well, they're loud.
4: Jason already said, quote, I don't feel like dealing like this, and said he walked away.
1: Yeah, you walked away.
0: I know Jason does a lot around the house and outside the house and all that stuff. Is it weird that he doesn't help at all with the party, or is that just kind of y'all's agreement?
2: I really just don't want his help because, honestly, I'm very crazy when it comes to, like, birthday parties or decorating. And so, honestly, I would rather just do it myself because he'll say, oh, I'm not doing it right anyway. So, like, he can't do it right. He doesn't want to do it right. He's like, he's acting like he's trying, but he's really not. And
3: I will say this.
1: I get that. I do. Let me do it.
3: Yeah, remember we were talking about before certain things that each of us do.
1: Mm-hmm.
3: I'm putting in a full-blown floor upstairs. She doesn't want anything to do with it.
0: Yeah, sure. That makes sense. That's
3: just
0: fine.
3: Like, I know if I was to help with that party or have any ideas, it was like, nah, I don't
1: You would
3: so.
1: Just get in the way.
3: Yeah,
1: of,
3: she would want my opinions on that stuff. I mean, I might have certain opinions that are good, but she has this whole thing in her head and she wants to do it.
0: Yeah, no, that actually makes
3: the
0: sense.
3: The only thing I helped with a little bit is putting the little teepees? That's what
1: the
3: it
1: teepees.
3: Was. Teepees up.
2: Yeah.
3: And I'm like, how in the hell did you do this entire room like this, but can't figure out the easiest part of the entire party, which was putting these little teepees together? It was so easy.
1: Maybe she was just throwing you a bone, just so you.
3: I don't want the bone.
1: Like
3: I was trying to do the floor.
0: He wants no bones.
3: Literally,
4: zero bones.
3: Literally, she was doing the teepees. She was doing the teepees.
1: Yeah.
3: And I'm still in putting in the floor upstairs. So all you heard was like her in the next room, and I'm like, doof, doof, doof, doof, doof, doof. She was like, can you please come here and help me with the teepees? I'm like, can you please help here and put it in a plank?
0: Now, so 10 gifts. What type of gifts are we talking about? What's, I mean, that's a lot of gifts.
2: I mean, a lot of them are squishies because we know that's like the trend right now.
0: Yeah.
2: A ton of squishies. Like, I've been collecting probably for like the last 4 months. Like, I try to go to all the stores, so I have been driving all over the place looking for these squishies.
3: Well, she needs squishies because she only has 100 of them.
1: But you gotta have more.
2: Shut up. You gotta have more. Yep. And then clothes for school and then shoes for school. So some of it's like stuff she actually really is gonna need. Yeah, it is.
3: There's more than that in those things.
1: What else then, Jason?
3: There was some, well, I don't know. It's not been all 10 days yet.
2: How do you know?
3: There was a kit or something, this significant kit that she came out. I don't understand. It was making slime and this and that.
2: Oh, yeah. Like the gooey slime or something like that, little brand from Target.
3: Well, it looked like the entire suitcase of slime and stuff.
0: I think it's good on plank floors. Yeah. Brand new plank floors.
1: It'll be easy to wear.
2: only $250 in gifts.
0: Yeah,
2: only,
0: sure. Yeah.
1: So. Yeah.
0: Gifts and the whole thing. It's,
1: you know,
0: amazing.
1: What? It's a deal, yeah. Carol. You got a deal.
4: What a bargain.
3: And I will say this, that putting in those plank floors ahead of time, because her room's already done, thank goodness, because I saw splatter from sodas. I saw everything on that floor. I'm like, oh my gosh, thank God, because the carpet just, it was disgusting when I pulled it up from the years of that happening upstairs. I dry heaved the entire time pulling up the carpet.
0: All right, Carol. Well, I think you should really do maybe it would take the fun out of it. You should do this for a living.
1: You should.
0: You're very good at
1: People
0: it.
1: People would hire you in
2: I
1: one
2: would
1: second.
2: I would love it. I mean, seriously. I would totally do it. I wish.
0: Yeah.
3: Well, maybe. Most people had $3,000 to spend on a 10-year-old party, and plus your commission on
0: There's
3: it.
0: There's the money. I knew the money would come out at some point.
2: Shut up.
0: Well, no, but, you know, these highfalutin people would do that.
1: 100%.
0: If you just show them what you did for your daughter, it may just run it through your neighborhood, you probably get a couple clients for sure.
4: If Jason won't help, I'll help you market it.
0: Yeah,
1: there you go.
0: Same.
1: Yeah. Yes. I'll share it, Carol.
3: You've got it all wrong. If there's money coming in, I changed my perspective immediately.
1: Of course
3: immediately.
1: You do.
4: If there's money coming in, Jason's like, the TPs are too small.
0: Right.
4: These air beds are not comfortable enough.
3: No more Temu.
0: We need Tempur-Pedic mattresses in these things.
3: Let's go to commercial party summer house.
0: Now, people do it. People, there is a market for it.
1: 100%.
0: Yeah.
3: I said it looked great. It really did look great. And every time I showed a video, people were in shock.

0: So we want to ask you, if you could go to any city, any state, any destination in the United States for 4 days on vacation, and, you know, money is no issue, where would you go and why? We'll share ours. We'll hear from you. That's next, Jared and Katie in the morning.
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1: If you could vacation anywhere in the U.S. for just 4 days and money is no object, where are you going and tell us why?
0: Let's go to AML Jose. Jose, what's up, man?
2: Good morning. How are y'all?
0: Doing good. How are you?
2: Good.
0: Where would you go?
2: I'm going to go to LA/Hollywood, and I'm going to book with Hannah Wells.
0: Oh, nice. You're going to book a trip with Hannah Wells.
3: Wow, that's
0: Matt's wife. He's the biggest supporter of everything we do on the show.
1: He really is.
0: Even using
1: really
0: Matt's wife, who's a travel agent. That's great.
3: He's reached out to her before.
1: Wow. Nice. Mm-hmm.
0: Yeah. Yep, she's booking me a trip to Wahlberg later. I got to start small.
1: Cool.
0: I'm on a budget.
1: Well, she can help you out.
0: What would you like to do in L.A. and Hollywood?
2: You know, I like to go to some of the live shows that they have, like Price is Right or something like that.
0: Oh, it'd be fun.
2: Whatever other shows they got out there. Yeah.
0: Let's go to Anthony. Anthony, if you go anywhere in the United States for 4 days and it's money's not a problem, what would it be?
4: I'd say the Florida Keys.
0: Okay.
1: Oh, I've been there.
0: That's
1: beautiful.
0: A good one. That's a good one.
4: That's mainly because my dream is Hawaii, but I'm scared of the open ocean and flying, so I'm kind of screwed on that one.
0: Yeah. Okay. Hawaii is a good choice. That would have been my first choice, but I thought deeper about it, Katie.
1: Okay. Ooh. Would you want to share what yours is then?
0: Yes.
1: If you could vacation anywhere in the U.S. for just 4 days, money's no object.
0: Puerto Rico.
1: Oh, yeah, that's a good
0: There's
1: one.
0: There's no one thinks about it in America, and I heard it's beautiful. And like the architecture is like they have all these tours and different things. I've heard it's like a really cool place to go on vacation.
1: Do you know where you would go?
0: I don't know any city in Puerto Rico.
1: Tulum.
0: Yeah, Tulum.
1: Sure.
0: Oh, Tulum. Is that in Puerto Rico?
5: That's Mexico.
1: Is it Mexico?
6: San Juan.
1: San Juan.
0: San Juan.
1: Is Tulum Mexico?
5: Yes,
1: Tulum is Mexico.
5: Yeah, okay. Mexican.
1: Yes, but I don't know where Tulum is. I've just heard of it.
0: Yeah.
1: I don't know where it is.
3: She's not the geography part.
1: Yeah, I don't know.
5: It's just about an hour south of Cancun.
1: Oh,
0: but yeah, okay. Puerto Rico. More. I think because it's almost like you're on a tropical vacation, but you're still in America.
1: True.
0: Yeah. And it's not Florida.
1: Yeah.
0: Which I like Florida, but it's not Florida. So
1: yeah, mine would be the North Cascades National Park.
0: I knew you'd be in a park somewhere.
1: Yes, going to be in a park. It's in Washington, and you've seen the videos or you've seen the photos before of it's like the turquoise lake.
0: Mm-hmm.
1: Where the water is actually turquoise.
0: Right.
1: That is that lake. I think it's called Diablo Lake. And that is, you can
0: swim. I think that's in Mexico.
1: Maybe it is.
0: No,
1: I wouldn't know. You can swim. You can kayak. You can hike. You can do all sorts of things. And for 4 days, I would love to go and just
5: like
1: see
5: that
1: it.
5: Much physical activity.
1: I like to hike.
5: Okay.
1: Yeah, I like to do that. And I like to, I would, that water to me is, if like something about it is, draws me to it. I want to see it with my own eyes.
0: Yeah.
1: I really do.
0: Yeah, I was on a date recently. I brought up my whole hiking hypothesis about the dating apps have a higher percentage of people that actually say they go hiking, but it's really like once a year.
1: Yeah.
0: And the person I was on a date with, they're like, go hiking like 3 times a month. I'm like, okay, maybe an exception to the rule.
1: Yeah.
0: I'm like, not a match.
1: Yeah. Never see you again.
0: Not a match.
3: Can I swipe left in person?
0: Yes.
1: Yeah.
0: Luckily it wasn't a dating app, but I was like, oh man, maybe I should ask that question because not a match.
1: I can handle 4 days. You're going on vacation for 4 days to Diablo. That would be fine. I could do it.
0: Matt, where would you go for 4 days in America if money's no issue?
3: I would like to go to California and experience Disneyland.
1: Oh, yeah.
3: And the Universal Studios in California.
5: I believe that's much smaller than the one in Florida.
3: It is, but they have different rides, different attractions, different food. It is much smaller. They've only got, I think, 2 or 3 hotels that you can stay in. But I think doing that there, I could do that in 2 days and then have the other 2 days to explore Los Angeles, the West Coast, maybe rent a car. I knew someone one time that rented a car and drove the entire Pacific Coast Highway.
1: Ooh, that'd be fun.
3: And they love that.
0: Let's see all the sights.
3: Yeah.
1: Go to the Redwoods.
3: Yeah.
0: Maybe do some Hollywood tours.
3: Yeah.
0: That'd be fun.
3: At least 2 days, though, would be at the Universal Studios in Disneyland.
0: Okay.
3: Yeah.
0: Cool. I would do the Disneyland part for sure.
3: I think that'd be awesome.
0: Yeah. Jason Goodman. I know America's too boring for you, but
3: not dangerous enough.
0: If you had a vacation in this crappy country, where would it be?
5: Well, I think I never thought of it, but you did say Puerto Rico, and that might have swayed my decision, but that wasn't my original decision, and Hawaii was already taking. But I think this is going to be odd to everybody.
1: All right.
5: 4 days I would like to go, and I've done this before, Greenville, South Carolina.
1: Oh, okay. Yeah.
5: And I think it's the most underrated city in the country. And the reason why I would go there is it's relatively cheap.
1: Mm-hmm.
5: It's busy. Even on a Tuesday, there's people all over the place. They have the Hanging Bridge. There's nice hiking trails. There's nice running trails. And The best part is, like, you've been there, right, Katie?
1: Yeah,
5: I don't know how recently. They have tons of awesome restaurant, a vibrant downtown. They block off the streets. They have live bands. They have festivals sometimes, really, like the Americana Festival.
1: They have a really good farmer's market on Saturdays.
5: Okay.
1: Really good farmer's market on Saturdays.
0: Skip hard skip.
1: They do. You would like it. It's like a festival.
5: Yeah, but then I'm going to take some vegetables.
0: Not like a festival.
1: It is like a festival.
0: A
1: yes, it is.
0: Festival.
1: I went there. I did. I carried around a whole loaf of bread, and it was the best day of my life.
0: I like the way you're promoting it. But
3: I get this loaf of bread for a snack today.
1: There were people playing instruments.
0: Yeah. Okay.
5: Well, yeah. Downtown is so vibrant.
0: It is a nice downtown.
5: They have restaurant after restaurant after restaurant, nice rooftop bars. It's something that I don't think a lot of, and they have this adult playground place. A lot of people don't recognize. It's definitely underrated. It's becoming more and more popular. It's a great place to live, too.
1: There you go.
5: Plus, you don't have to worry about the whole, you know, radical people over in California and Washington.
1: Which is funny because I feel like Greenville is definitely more of a quote unquote radical city, as Jason likes to say.
5: The state itself leans the other way. And then also,
1: a city can be different.
0: It might be a blue city,
1: yeah.
0: A purple city.
5: I will say that overall, the downtown area is very clean and you don't feel threatened at night at all.
1: Okay.
0: Well, no touch of danger, though.
1: Well, yeah,
5: no. In the United States. I mean, obviously Hawaii. Obviously,
0: Hawaii would be number one for me.
5: Puerto
0: really,
5: Rico or something, but something different like that. I've been there before.
0: Yeah.
1: And you would go back.
5: You know what the ultimate thing that maybe Jared can do to, it's not that expensive and you might be able to do something, is what you do. Think about this weekend. Not this weekend. A weekend, right? You go and you drive to Charlotte. Mm-hmm. And you go to Carowinds, have a fun time at Carowinds, then go out later that night in Charlotte. It's on the way to Greenville. The next night, you get up and go to Greenville, South Carolina for a night or a day or something like that. Then you drive back to Charlotte, go see a Panthers game. Then you drive back home. So you're doing all these major things,
0: fun things
5: within
0: yeah.
5: just a few hours. It's a great.
0: Yeah, you're saying fun. Something for me because I'm poor compared
5: well,
0: to everyone
5: I think
0: else?
5: It's, no, I think.
1: That sounded expensive to me.
0: I have one in him.
5: You went to the Chiefs game,
0: yeah.
5: And that had to be significant money. But
0: it was about.
3: Is it paid for yet?
0: It is.
1: No, Clarna says no.
0: We call it one third of Everly's party. That's how I'm going to do everything now. Like
1: one
0: whatever.
1: Third.
0: That's how much stuff costs.
3: Percentage of
0: Everly's 10th birthday. It was probably one third of Everly's birthday.
1: Okay. The birthday party,
0: but no, it wasn't,
1: or just the setup.
0: Yeah. Yeah. Not See? Even the gifts.
1: Yeah.
0: Or it's a fourth.
1: Okay.
0: A fourth. But no, yeah, it's decent. I'm still paying for it. Yeah.
1: Mm-hmm.
0: Mets, right?
1: It's fine.
0: It's on a firm.
1: It's fine.
0: That's all good.
1: Oh, a firm. Sorry, I said Klarna. That
0: no,
1: was silly.
0: No, you're right. It
1: was
0: is Klarna.
1: Klarna.
0: It is
1: okay.
0: Klarna. Yeah. A firm's another one.
3: Yeah. Potato, potato.
0: Yeah, exactly. Good times. No, but that would be a good idea. There's a lot to do. Do you think it would be okay to drink non-alcoholic beer at work? Think about it. Next.

0: Jared and Katie in the morning, 107.5 KZL.
1: Would it be appropriate to drink non-alcoholic beer at work?
0: I think it'd look bad. I think you'd get some looks.
1: Isn't that kind of a weird thing to think
2: about?
1: That's
2: a weird question. Alcohol. What's the difference between that and a Gatorade, though?
3: Barry here, the HR person, and say, would it be appropriate to drink alcohol?
1: I think he's here, yeah.
3: I have his number.
4: Let me see.
0: I used to go jogging.
3: Do you have it, Matt?
0: I have it too.
1: We all have the HR guy's number.
3: It's odd because of the label of beer, mm-hmm. but it's no different than if you're drinking a soda or anything else.
1: Yeah, because if you're saying that it does not have any alcohol in it the way maybe it used to, then what is the difference?
3: Well, I know there was some pranks done on police where kids were going around the beach and getting out of their cars with a six-pack of beer and just drinking them on the street, and it was non-alcoholic.
1: Oh.
3: And the cops came right up to them, no drinking, and they're like, it's non-alcoholic. And they're like,
1: and so they didn't get in trouble?
3: No. How could you get in trouble? It's non-alcoholic.
1: Yeah, I guess. More than 2,000 people took the survey and said, it's okay.
0: Barry, you're on the air. Don't cuss.
1: Don't say anything.
0: I know you're an HR guy.
5: Hey, man.
0: Did you hear the Falcons that got rid of their team this year? No, I'm just kidding. He's a big Falcons fan. No, we have a question. Katie has a question for you.
1: Okay, so Barry, would it be, this is HR Barry, would it be appropriate if we all were drinking non-alcoholic beer while we're at work?
6: Non-alcoholic beer. Mm-hmm. I don't see a problem with that.
0: All right.
1: So you could come in tomorrow and we're all just cracking open a cold one and it's fine.
6: If it's not alcoholic, so coffee's non-alcoholic.
1: Mm-hmm.
0: Yeah.
6: Diet
0: okay.
6: Coke's non-alcoholic.
0: That's mm-hmm. right.
3: It does sound weird.
0: It sounds weird.
3: I know you're pro beer, so maybe that leans a little bit more. But it does seem a little bit odd if you're drinking, because it's still labeled as beer. Because I don't think if you said in the rules, like it probably says, you cannot drink beer in the radio station, but it is a beer. It's just non-alcoholic, but you're right about that. It just seems weird.
4: Yeah. That was my next question for Barry. Barry, any issue with alcoholic beer?
1: Yeah, is that fine?
6: Yeah.
0: At work, no.
6: We do have an issue there.
0: Okay. Yeah. All right.
3: Well,
0: all right.
3: You know, Barry, I don't know.
6: Stick to your Bud Zero at work.
0: Bud Zero.
1: Of course it's Bud Zero.
0: Is that a real thing?
3: I don't know.
0: It needs to be.
4: Bud Zero.
0: I'm having a party. I got a bunch of Bud Zeros.
3: Hey,
4: let's get lit.
3: Talk about times have changed. Barry, you have been here for not nearly that long, but years and years and years ago here.
6: Gosh, in the vending machine.
3: Beer in the vending machine. That was when radio is like out of control.
1: The best.
3: It was. I mean, so many things were different. Mm-hmm. The industry.
6: Times have changed.
1: Yes, they have.
3: Now everybody's afraid and has to go in their crying closets, but that's fine.
1: I would rather there be Budweiser in the vending machine.
3: That would be cool.
1: By the way, Barry knows Bud Zero's the thing.
0: It is.
1: Bud Zero is a thing.
6: Well, the only reason I know it is because I walk right past it getting my Bud Light.
0: and he laughs at it every time.
4: Attaboy.
0: Bud Zero.
3: And he's shaking his head like, how dare them put that out there.
1: Barry, I swear if I had to pick, I would think you'd be Bud Heavy.
0: Yeah.
1: I would not think it would be Bud Light. Really?
6: No. No, okay. Too heavy for me. I'm anything light I'm okay with. Any craft beers or Bud fully leaded.
1: Yeah.
6: Nah, that's out.
0: Fully leaded.
1: He does do the. He does work out. I forgot.
0: Now, what about when you're younger, Barry?
3: Milwaukee's best.
1: Uh-huh.
6: No, you're close. Not quite that
3: natural
6: low.
3: Natural light.
6: No, worse than that. Old Milwaukee light.
0: Barry. Oh, you're light. Light's all right. You were light then. Okay.
6: Yeah. Oh, yeah. Always been light beer.
0: Do you have a liquor preference?
6: No, I do not mess with anything other than light beer.
0: Moonshine. Moonshine in,
6: no,
0: in your
6: never.
0: Day. No?
3: Barry, would it be appropriate here if we brought in non-alcoholic liquor? Do they make that?
6: No, I don't even know if there's such a thing.
0: It's called kerosene.
3: Well, mocktails have. Well, I guess mocktail just doesn't have.
1: No, mocktails don't have anything in it.
3: Yeah. Okay.
6: Yeah, mocktail would be fine. I just, you know, if it's got alcohol, please keep it in your car.
0: What about non?
1: Okay, thank you.
0: In your car and your cup holder open. What about non-nicotine vaping?
3: Mm-hmm. Barry?
0: Barry?
6: Yeah, I don't. Personally, I don't think it's appropriate.
0: Okay.
1: All right.
6: You know, that could be open for debate.
0: All right.
4: Barry, Jason says you're breaking up.
0: He heard that sounds appropriate.
3: Barry, what about those nicotine pouches, the Zyn pouches, where you can't see when they're in your mouth?
6: They're fine.
3: It's not,
6: you might catch me. You might catch me with one of those.
4: You've been in Barry's office.
0: I got that Zen Zero.
5: Zen Zero.
0: Next to a Bud Zero.
3: Barry, because the reason why you're saying is because those Zen pouches, although they have nicotine, isn't tobacco, correct?
6: Correct. Mm-hmm. I'm looking at Zen right here on my mm-hmm. desk. And I'm also looking at a Grizzly Long Cut Wintergreen, which is in my lip right now.
0: Okay,
3: so tobacco's okay.
1: In my tobacco. Lip.
0: What about?
3: Yeah, so right you see now. The difference there.
0: What about candy cigarettes? Are those fine? No.
1: So he could do the
6: yeah,
1: stuff.
6: Yeah, you want to do that?
1: Okay. You can have tobacco in your mouth right now, but I can't drink regular beer.
3: Well, tobacco's not smoking. And Zen
1: it's
3: is
1: still
3: Zen.
1: Using-
3: yeah, but Zen is not tobacco. It's the same thing. It's just tobacco is a leaf. It's providing the nicotine.
1: I don't know. I feel kind of weird about that. I mean, no offense to H.R. Berry, but if you've got a lip full of chaw and I can't crack open a beer, I feel like that's a little unfair.
4: Yeah, I mean, but you used to get smoke breaks. You could go outside and smoke.
1: That's true, but I don't. So that's the thing. Like,
4: what are you going to do? Go outside, crack a beer, chug it, and come back in?
1: I would.
0: And we'd actually encourage Katie to do that. The show is starting in 5 minutes. Get your daily beer.
3: And Barry,
0: or wine.
1: Yes.
0: Or wine.
3: On a personal note, how many milligrams of Zen do you do? 3, 9, 6?
6: I'm down to 3 now.
0: Loser!
6: I'm tapering back, so I'm down to 3 milligrams right now.
3: Well, okay. Here's some advice. Why don't you go back up to 9 milligrams and eliminate the chewing tobacco? Because that, we know for a fact, causes mouth cancer.
6: We do. And I went 17 and a half years and avoided it. November 12th. November 12th, 2012. Uh-huh. I just snapped.
1: Oh.
6: I just snapped.
1: Yeah.
6: So
0: what happened November 12th? Did the Falcons lose to the Panthers?
6: They could have lost on any given Sunday, so yeah. I don't know.
0: Well, no. Barry's like
1: like a savant.
6: Rain Man.
0: Yeah, I was going to say Rain Man-ish mm-hmm. when it comes to dates.
1: Yep, you know it all.
3: Yeah, I just don't.
6: Yeah, this date, well, as a matter of fact, this date in 1992 fell on a Tuesday.
0: Okay.
3: Oh my God.
6: Look it up if you don't believe me.
0: And we Bill Clinton you. Was president, wasn't he? Yep.
3: We believe you. Uh-huh. I just don't understand the point
0: wasn't.
3: Of having a Zen right. and chewing tobacco. Doesn't Zen accomplish the same thing?
6: Not. It's not quite as effective. For example, when I was on jury duty for a month, I went through a case of Zen.
0: You were on jury duty for a month?
1: Yeah, remember?
6: So,
0: oh, that's right. Yeah. That's right. That's
3: Barry,
0: right.
3: Would you mind if I come up?
6: 24.
1: Yeah.
3: Would you mind if I come up to your office and try the chewing tobacco to see what I like better?
6: You're going to get a really heavy buzz, man. You better sit down when you do it.
0: Do it right before the promotions meeting.
1: Do it right here on the air. I want to see.
3: And sometimes that makes that buzzy is what he's talking about. Is a sickening.
1: Yeah, it makes you kind of nauseous.
3: Yeah.
0: Oh, you might.
1: I like that one.
6: It can make you nauseous. But if you're not accustomed to it, it's going to give you a little bit of a high and a little bit of maybe lightheadedness.
3: What about
1: this? Is it going to shut him the hell up?
6: When that wears off,
3: you're rude. You are so freaking rude.
4: Barry's on the phone. You can report her.
1: I'm looking.
0: It's on the air.
3: You see what I'm dealing with, Barry?
0: It's on the air.
1: I am looking for something for him to mellow out and be quiet.
4: Well, you know what, Jason? Pull your vape.
1: Take a rip.
3: Barry, why don't you just go back up to the 9 milligram Zen? Because that will give you the same type of buzz. You're at 3. That's wimpy.
1: Jason.
6: But it seems to help, and sometimes I can throw 2 or 3 in if I need to up it. But if I got a one pouch of 9, I can't.
0: You can't go above 9. What are you going to do, 18?
3: No, they do. They have certain companies have 12 and 18. But and that
6: they do. Yeah, they do.
3: You don't Zen and chew tobacco like literally at the same time, do you?
6: No, sir. Can't do that.
1: No, sir.
3: Good for you and your
1: don't
3: health.
1: Be silly. Yeah.
4: Double buzz.
6: Nope.
0: Especially if you just cracked a Bud Zero. Boy, your body would shut down.
6: You won't catch me with a Bud Zero, buddy.
4: Don't put that out there about me.
0: Yeah.
4: I don't want rumors swirling that I'm buying Bud Zero.
0: Hey, Barry, you hear about Barry?
1: Barry?
0: Bud Zero.
4: I got a reputation to uphold.
0: You're not about to race no more. I heard you done Bud Zeros.
1: Barry, this has been my favorite call. All month.
6: I love it.
4: Yes, Barry.
0: You're our local Tiger King.
4: You're the best. You guys are great.
0: You're our free Tiger King. All right, Barry. You're the man.
1: Right. Bye.
6: Hey,
0: Yeah.
6: Appreciate it. Love you guys.
1: Love
6: Bye.
1: You, Barry.
4: Thanks, Barry.
0: He is the coolest HR
1: so
0: guy.
1: So good.
2: Barry's the best.
1: Remember when we had to get Barry down here to help us catch the mouse that was in Jesus?
4: Yeah.
1: And he called him a sumbitch.
0: Yes, I got
4: Where
0: it.
4: Is that sumbitch?
0: There is a video of that. There's a video somewhere on our social media of that happening. Oh, my gosh.
2: That was all out panic in the room. He was like, he didn't care. He wasn't panicking. Nope. Get over here, son of a bitch.
1: Son of a bitch.
0: He spit his tobacco on it. So, yeah. I got it. Bow. Good old HR Barry. We've got to have him on more. All right. Take on Katie. Jared and Katie's pop quiz going for win number 137 on the year against only three losses. Those three losses came in like the first 3 months, so you've been on quite the winning streak.
1: Yeah. I don't know what was happening then, but.
0: I don't know.
1: Who knows? It could be again today.
0: You was mad dumb earlier in the year.
1: I guess so. It was coming off of the new year.
0: Maybe.
1: I don't know. Something weird happening.
0: Definitely found your groove. We'll take caller 15 right now, 800-682-1075. If you win, you do get $100. Jared and Katie's pop quiz coming up with Jared and Katie in the morning. And just for playing win or lose, these tickets are going to be awesome. Tickets to see Pentatonics. They're so fantastic live at Lenovo Center in Raleigh. They're coming in December, but you can get your tickets right now by taking on Katie. Jared and Katie's pop quiz coming up next.
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1: Mostly sunny today. Enjoy just a little less humidity than we've had the past couple of months. Enjoy it, I say, because it's back again tomorrow. We've got less humid conditions today with a high of 92. Partly cloudy tonight, going to drop down to 72. And then tomorrow, yep, that humidity right back. Partly cloudy, chance for some isolated thunderstorms with a high of 92. We're starting your morning off. Clear skies, 70 right now. 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
0: Take on Katie, Jared and Katie's pop quiz coming up next.

0: How you feeling?
1: Jared and Katie in the morning, 107.5 KZL. All right, time for Jared and Katie's pop quiz. We love the game. There's five pop culture questions. 60 seconds on the clock. You get more right than Katie, you do win $100. On the year, Katie has 136 wins against only three losses, and she's currently out of her studio in our soundproof booth. And just for playing win or lose all this week, tickets see Pentatonix. They're great live at Lenovo Center in Raleigh. All right, Matt, who's playing today?
2: We've got Tony, an only child.
1: Oh. Tony, are you naturally selfish?
3: Probably, yes.
1: Okay. And I mean, how would you not be? I can't imagine it if I had all my parents' attention all the time. All right, Tony, do you have any questions about the game?
3: I do not, no.
1: If you get stuck, you can pass. If there's time remaining, go back to ones you passed on. Here we go. Question number one is multiple choice. It's reported that Tom Holland's base salary for the latest Spider-Man is how much? Is it $20 million, $50 million, or $100
3: million? $100 million.
1: Incorrect. True or false, Taylor Swift leads all MTV Music Award nominations with 9.
3: False.
1: Correct. Ellen DeGeneres is celebrating 18 years of marriage to what actress?
3: Pass.
1: This iconic comedian's Instagram account has been reactivated by his children 12 years after his death.
3: Robin Williams?
1: Yes. What movie is this from?
4: Let me tell you something else. There's no talking back on the field. There's no wearing earrings. There's no jewelry.
1: I'm sorry, what TV show is that from?
3: Friday Night Lights.
1: Yes, back to when you passed on. Ellen DeGeneres is celebrating 18 years of marriage to what actress?
3: I can't remember her last name, but I know her first name is Portia.
1: We'll take it. That works.
2: Four!
1: Wow! Hold on 1 second. Let's get Katie back in here. I think it's a fair one.
2: Yeah. Yeah. I mean, she's very well known as one name.
1: Right.
2: Yeah, I'm cool with that. Jason. And it's not like a super common one.
1: Right, exactly. Jason.
2: It's not like the answer's John.
1: Right, exactly. Right. Jason Goodman's very encouraging as Katie walked back in the studio.
5: Jason Goodman's words of encouragement. Katie, you're going to lose as loud as he can down the hall.
1: Yeah, perfect.
5: All right, how many?
1: The score to beat is 4.
5: Ah! You might be right. You might be right.
1: Matt, your prediction for Katie?
2: I think we're going to overtime.
1: Okay, here we go. Question number one is multiple choice. It's reported that Tom Holland's base salary for the latest Spider-Man movie is how much? Is it $20 million, $50 million, or $100 million?
5: Yikes, his base salary. $100 million.
1: Incorrect. Oh! True or false, Taylor Swift leads all MTV Music Award nominations with 9.
5: That's false.
1: Correct. Ellen DeGeneres is celebrating 18 years of marriage to what actress?
5: Portia de Rossi.
1: Yes. This iconic comedian's Instagram account has been reactivated by his children 12 years after his death.
5: Robin Williams.
1: Yes, and for the tie, what TV show is this from?
4: Let me tell you something else. There's no talking back on the field. There's no wearing earrings. There's no jewelry.
1: I'll play it again if you want.
4: Let me tell you something else. There's no talking back on the field. There's no wearing earrings. There's no jewelry.
5: Oh, my God.
1: You got 15 seconds.
5: Question of television show?
1: TV show, yeah.
5: TV show.
1: You got 5 seconds.
5: I can't even think. I can't even think.
1: Oh, my goodness. I did jinx you, I think. Tony,
5: okay,
1: you
5: that's enough.
1: You won. Congratulations.
5: Wow, Tony. Congrats.
3: Thank you. Just got beat by a middle school PE teacher.
1: Kind of rubbing it in a little bit.
2: In your face.
5: It's probably why, whatever that last question is, she
1: got. She knew that one right away.
5: Okay, yeah.
1: She knew that one right away.
5: Television show?
1: Yeah.
5: Man, I don't know.
1: When you hear it, you're going to be like, oh, crap.
5: Probably.
1: Yeah.
5: Yep.
1: All right, Tony, congratulations.
5: Good job.
1: You're the first person to beat Katie in probably about 5 months.
5: You did jinx me. Yep.
1: I think your first three losses came before March.
5: Dang. Well, add it to the list.
1: All right.
5: Okay.
1: Only the fourth loss on the year. Get $100 bucks, Tony. And obviously the qualifying prize for just calling in.
5: Mm-hmm.
1: All right, let's recap the questions. It's reported that Tom Holland's base salary for the latest Spider-Man movie is how much? $20
5: million. That threw me because he is on par. I mean, I think that they're saying he's going to make over $100 million.
1: He is.
5: Yeah, he's with all the things. Wow. All, yeah.
1: He got, he got a back end deal. They said he's going to make north of $100 million.
5: That's insane.
1: Isn't that crazy?
5: Yes.
1: They said he's the new RDJ, Robert Downey Jr.
5: Okay. All right.
2: $100 million. The Marvel Cinematic Universe? Absolutely.
1: Yes. Absolutely. Yeah. $100 million, and then he did the Odyssey. Mm-hmm. I mean, he's going to do other Spider-Man and Avengers. I mean, this dude's going to be a billionaire before we know it.
5: Zendaya,
1: yeah.
5: I mean, dude's living.
1: Yep. And she's a fantastic actress and singer. Yeah, he's winning.
5: And he calls her Marie. That's her real name.
1: Oh, really?
5: Marie. Yeah, they were on the red carpet, and they were both doing interviews in different spots.
1: Yeah.
5: And an interviewer asked something about, like, where are you having dinner later, Tom? And he turned, because he was in it. You know, he was really actively listening and participating in the interview. And he turns, he goes, "Hey, Marie." And she turns. Zendaya turns. And he's like, "What's the name of that rat?" And she was like, "Oh, blah, blah, blah, blah, blah, blah." He goes, "Okay, that's where we're going."
1: Yeah.
5: It was a really cute moment.
1: He's extremely likable and a very talented actor. And it's so crazy. They both are in Spider-Man and they're both in The Odyssey. I mean, that is like huge. $2 billion movies, and as a couple, a married couple, you're in both.
5: You go
1: with
5: home,
1: big roles.
5: I bet they go home and they have a couple cheers. Yeah. They're like, ding!
1: Yeah,
5: cheers to us.
2: And I believe they met on the set of the first Spider-Man.
5: Spider-Man?
2: Yeah. I think that's how they met.
1: That's just incredible. All right, recapping pop quiz, true or false, Taylor Swift leads all MTV Music Award nominations with 9. No, it's Madonna.
5: It's our girl.
1: Oh, wow.
5: Madonna. I told you this album was going to be huge.
1: You did say that.
5: Confessions on a Dance Floor 2.
1: She's got 11 nominations. Taylor Swift is second with 9.
5: That first album of hers, Confessions on a Dance Floor, like, was the soundtrack of my life for a while.
1: Really?
5: Mm-hmm. Yeah. Very, very good.
1: And that's smart that she's doing a part 2.
5: Yeah.
1: To build off that, what, like 10 years later or something? 20 years later?
5: Yeah.
1: Ellen DeGeneres is celebrating 18 years of marriage to what actress? That is Portia de Rossi.
5: Where did they meet? On the set of a show?
1: I don't know. I mean, I know she was on Arrested Development at one point. That's all I really know her from. And she was very funny on that. Portia de Rossi. And then Ellen, I mean, unless she interviewed her, I don't know where they met. That's a good question.
5: Backstage at a Rock the Vote concert in 2001.
1: Wow.
5: During a concert, yeah.
0: Pretty long marriage.
1: Yeah.
5: Are
0: lesbians more likely to stay together? I know men who are gay typically don't.
1: It's the opposite.
5: Opposite. I don't know.
0: Okay.
1: No, the highest divorce rate is lesbians, then heterosexual, and the lowest is homosexual men.
5: Really?
1: It's like 70% for lesbian divorce rate, first marriages. Divorce rate, yeah.
0: You mean they're staying together, non-divorce rate?
1: I'm talking about 70% of them get divorced.
5: Really?
1: Lesbians.
0: I thought it was men.
1: No. And then like 50% if you count all marriages for heterosexual, some say 40, 45%. And then last I read homosexual men, 25%. Because I was looking into what I should do next.
2: Yeah.
0: Oh my God.
2: We got your answer.
1: Yeah, we got it.
5: Here we are.
1: There it is.
0: I thought men were the most because they're so promiscuous.
1: Let's talk about marriage. I don't know about like just dating, but like.
5: I feel like all the lesbian couples I know have been married forever.
1: Yeah, maybe the ones you know.
5: Maybe. It's interesting. High.
1: Yeah, there's been all sorts of studies about it, and then, of course, comedians have a heyday with it. Wow. Like male comedians, they're like, well, we see who the problem is.
5: Oh. the lesbians?
1: Yeah, you got two, women. You got two women together. No wonder they can't be happy.
0: I know.
5: And then men, too, then.
1: Yeah.
5: If that, you know.
1: 25% is low.
0: That's
1: though.
0: Low. It's better than heterosexual.
1: Yeah.
0: I believe women account for 70% of all divorces. They're the ones that initiate it.
5: Oh.
0: Might even be higher.
1: Yeah, that's what I've heard too.
5: You guys got a lot of stats on divorce.
1: Well,
5: I'll take your word for it.
1: When you go through it.
5: Yeah.
1: I did read some things about that. They're saying a lot of men are not likely to go through the effort of, not the effort, not being lazy, but they're like, you know, they're just like, you know, and the women are like, I'm not doing this anymore. And they're more proactive.
5: There is definitely something to that men are not going to be the ones to initiate
1: that stuff. Mm-hmm. Yeah. All right. Both my divorces, I had talked to an attorney secretly, and then before they did, and then just decided, I was like, I can't do this.
5: Well, then see, you're part of that.
1: I can't do it. Mm-hmm. And I thought about the kids. I was like, I can't do it.
5: Mm-hmm.
1: And I always think, I don't know. I thought, you can always make it better, but not always the case. All right. Recapping pop quiz. This iconic comedian's Instagram account has been reactivated by his children 12 years after his death. I'm sure Matt is happy about this. He's a big fan of Robin Williams.
2: I need to follow him now.
1: Yeah.
2: I mean, not that it's, I know it's not him.
5: Do you think it's kind of weird? that it's not. I mean, knowing, I know lots of celebrities don't run their own.
1: It's kind
5: of
1: weird
5: anyway, but it's like,
0: are they going to be posting on it or just?
1: Yeah, I guess they, so. Oh. They said they're trying to combat AI, but I don't understand how that works. I guess so. I know
2: they've been very vocal about being against people using AI to generate content from him.
5: Oh, so maybe if it's active, they can't do that.
1: This is his stuff. So you go to this page, you know it's him. Right. I don't know. Maybe.
2: Well, clearly there's a market for people wanting content from Robin Williams. Yeah, if they're having to combat AI stuff, so maybe they're like, well, let's post some of this content.
5: We'll be in charge.
2: Yeah.
1: So we'll see what that's all about. I mean, that's what happens with his account, but the account is activated, and it's been 12 years since his death.
2: Crazy.
1: And it's somewhat recently was marked the anniversary of that. So maybe that's what got them thinking about it. And then what show is this from?
4: Let me tell you something else. There's no talking back on the field. There's no wearing earrings. There's no jewelry.
1: Friday Night Lights.
5: Oh,
1: and your boy.
5: Yep.
1: He's a good looking dude.
5: Yep.
1: So it's by the ocean. What's it? Bloodlines.
5: Bloodline.
1: Yeah.
5: Yeah. Bloodline.
1: He's in Rip too with Matt Damon and Ben Affleck.
5: Darn it.
1: That's a dude, ain't this is not even fair how good looking he is.
5: Yeah.
1: All right, Katie, another. Oh, wait, sorry.
5: No.
1: I wasn't even trying to be funny. I'm so used to saying it.
5: That was just hurtful. I'm
1: so used to it. Only the fourth loss on the year.
5: Okay.
1: Jared and Kay's pop quiz.
5: We're going to play a game called Is It Cheating?
1: Oh, fun.
5: Yeah, fun, right? I'm just going to give you quick scenarios and write your very first gut thought. Is it cheating or not cheating?
1: So we're not like, what about this?
5: Nope.
1: Just say yes
5: just
1: or no.
5: Just gut feeling. And there is no wrong or right. I mean, it's just how you feel.
1: Okay.
5: Yeah. Is it cheating? We're going to give you 10 quick scenarios. You weigh in, yes or no. Is it cheating? Just going to give you a helpful hint here. If you are in a committed relationship and you're secretly doing something behind your significant other's back, it could be.
1: Okay.
5: It could be cheating.
1: All right.
5: Could be. Could be. That's next.
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Katie's going to read 10 scenarios in your mind. Just answer right away, yes or no. Helpful tip if you're doing something secretly behind your partner's back, try cheating.

0: Cheating.
1: Yes.
2: Cheating.
1: Cheating, yes.
3: Yeah, 33% say cheating.
2: That's it?
0: That's not high.
3: That's what I said, 33%.
1: Especially you said in a romantic way.
2: Like, as soon as you said romantic way, it's cheating.
3: That's what I thought. You like
1: on Instagram, it's a heart, but yeah, okay.
3: This is why it is
1: a romantic way.
3: Kind of a shocking thing. 33% said, uh-huh. Okay, I think the other percentage, whatever that is, because you know I can't do math, needs to have it explained to them.
1: They got to, like, what?
3: Okay, cheating scenario number two. Fantasy messaging saying stuff like, what if we were single with somebody? Cheating or nah?
1: Cheating.
2: Cheating.
0: Cheating.
3: Okay.
1: And definitely wanting to cheat.
3: Again, 33% said cheating.
2: That is low.
3: I know. Cheating scenario number three. Having a secret friendship your partner doesn't know about. Cheating or no?
1: I'm assuming with the opposite sex, right?
3: A secret friendship.
2: No.
0: Cheating. I'm going to assume that it's with a guy could be a friend.
3: It says a secret.
1: I guess if
3: that shit
1: is cheating, then these are probably opposite sex things. Yeah, I mean, why would they not? Why would a secret one? Why would you have a secret friendship? It could be somebody they don't know. So, Matt, why do you not think?
2: I mean, if you're actively trying to keep it a secret, but if you just have one that they don't know about, I don't think that's cheating.
3: Okay.
2: I interact with people all the time. My wife has no idea who they are.
1: Yeah.
0: Yeah.
3: Sometimes we interact with people and we have no idea who they are.
2: Right. That's also true.
1: Right. You know? Exactly.
3: Yeah. And it's like secret, but it's like also I'm not lying by omission. I just don't think about saying anything.
1: Yeah, I took it as you're hiding the fact that you're friends with them. Yeah, I think that's cheating.
3: Having a secret friendship, 34% said yes.
1: Okay.
3: It is cheating. Next cheating scenario, secretly meeting someone one-on-one. Cheating or no?
1: Cheating.
2: No.
3: Matt,
1: what do you got to tell us?
2: I don't think so. I mean, that doesn't have anything to do with your intent. I have meetings with people constantly. A lot of times they're of the opposite sex. It has nothing to do with wanting to cheat.
0: You just said in the last one, Matt, that if you're actively knowing it, to hide it, and that's kind of what this is saying.
2: You're insinuating that. It doesn't say you're hiding a meeting
0: doesn't
2: from somebody.
0: Say secret?
3: Secretly meeting someone one-on-one.
1: It's not meeting. It didn't say meeting someone one-on-one.
0: Yeah,
1: it's secretly meeting.
3: Secretly?
1: Secretly that's would actively, denote.
2: Yeah. Like regardless, if you're actively trying to hide something from your significant other, regardless of what it is, that's a form of mistrust.
0: Well, secretly, that's what that is.
2: But I don't see that as cheating.
1: Okay, maybe there could be scenarios, but the secret part I would want to know more about. Like, why are you secretly meeting with somebody one-on-one?
3: Yeah, I think maybe the reason these numbers are so low is because it's not
1: as clear cut.
3: Actually cheating.
1: You're
3: not physical with the other person.
0: But you're emotionally possibly.
3: But could be, but also, well, yeah, could be. But is it, if I go and I meet somebody secretly, I am creating mistrust in my relationship because I'm not telling them,
1: but I'm not
3: physically doing anything.
1: That's true.
2: To me, the very first question Katie asked included the word romantic.
3: Mm-hmm.
2: That insinuated like a feeling that went along with the action. There's none of that in the rest of
0: it. But the last question you said was cheating and it was a secret.
2: I said it wasn't cheating.
3: Mm-hmm. He said no.
1: He said no.
0: Before this one?
2: Correct. I said no.
1: He's two in a row. Said
0: oh, wow.
1: No.
0: Mm-hmm.
1: Yeah. Mm-hmm.
3: Okay, next question. Cheating or no? Keeping in touch with an ex without telling your partner. Cheating or no?
1: Matt?
2: Keeping in touch with an ex without telling your partner. I think
1: Matt's
2: that's cheating.
1: The litmus test.
2: You've had a romantic history with that person.
3: Keeping in touch with an ex without telling your partner.
1: I guess it's inappropriate for sure.
3: Mm-hmm. Is it cheating?
1: Would it be cheating?
2: The caveat would be,
1: what are you talking about?
2: If you were married and you have children together, you have to be in touch.
1: I think it's a really bad idea.
2: I guess they would know in that point, though.
1: A lot of cheating is with exes, so I would say you're going down the wrong path for sure, cheating.
2: Yeah, if you've been in a relationship with them before, that's cheating.
3: Okay, Jason?
0: Cheating.
3: Okay, 36%, so that's the highest one so far. Well, 36% said secretly meeting someone one-on-one was cheating. 36% said keeping in touch with an ex without telling your partner because you're actively keeping that relationship going. Cheating or no scenario, the next scenario, deleting messages so your partner won't see them. Cheating or no?
0: No.
2: No.
1: Well, I guess it's not cheating. It's just, but what are the messages? What are you deleating?
0: Well, I mean, even if it wasn't,
1: the romantic messages.
0: Even if it wasn't, it didn't say romantic. Number one and two, you know how women are. They see the message. Well, if you go through somebody's text messages, regardless of either side, you start thinking, "What was that?" And you literally think that they're hiding something, and it's cheating.

0: thing. You do. If it's like, you would have to explain, no, you're missing the context of this
1: whole
0: thing.
1: See, I agree with you, not the woman part. I think man or woman, you go looking for something, you will find something every time,
0: right?
1: Whether it's something or not.
2: Right.
0: So that's why I don't think it's cheating.
2: This should have been inappropriate or not. That would have probably been better.
1: I like this.
2: It's a fun game. A lot of stuff is inappropriate.
1: It's hard to think.
0: Yeah.
2: Are you actually cheating? Yeah.
0: Yeah, inappropriate is pretty easy. Mm-hmm. Divorce is not.
1: But is it?
0: I mean, sorry. Yeah, cheating is not.
1: All right. Cheating or no. So, did I tell you 36% said yes? That it was
2: correct.
1: Cheating, deleting messages. Okay. Cheating scenario, the next one. Keeping someone in your phone under a fake name. Cheating or no?
0: No.
3: No.
2: I mean, no, it's just, gotta know more.
1: You know, 37% say yes.
2: It's inappropriate. Mm-hmm. Like, why?
3: I mean, intent matters a lot.
0: You're right. Yeah. And the fact is, you might want to change it because, let's say it is just Samantha who you're working with, and again, your significant other looks at the phone, it's like, who is Samantha calling all the time? It's just that whole, you're avoiding the
2: that's fighting. Why Jason changed her name to Spam Risk in your phone. So when she calls at midnight, you're like, I don't know who that is.
1: It's spam.
2: But knowing how you spell, it'd be spelled wrong.
1: Right.
2: Spoo Risk.
0: Yeah. What?
1: I don't know.
2: Like, I saw that meme one time. It made me laugh.
1: Spam Risk. Okay, cheating. 37% said yes, it was cheating. Cheating scenario, the next one, maintaining a dating app profile.
2: Yes.
1: Just to look or for validation.
3: Nah, that's cheating.
1: Cheating or no?
2: And I've known a man and a woman who've done that. And I'm like, are you joking?
1: That is.
2: They're in a long-term relationship. Yeah. Like, I just curious. I'm like, okay.
1: Okay.
2: You're playing with major fire.
1: Yes. I know. I've known exactly how I feel about all of these. It's absolutely inappropriate.
2: Yeah.
1: This one to me is absurd.
2: You're on a dating site.
1: And you're with somebody.
2: Yeah.
1: That
2: come
1: to me
2: on,
1: is
2: man.
1: Cheating. You're looking outside the relationship.
2: Yeah. Yeah.
1: That to me is cheating. It is.
0: Yeah, it's cheating as long as you actively know that you have one. If there's one from a long time ago, then yeah. But if you actively know that you're looking at and doing that,
2: and
0: cheating.
2: Checking it. You were saying like even
1: this
2: checking
1: is maintaining.
2: It. Yeah, maintaining.
1: This is maintaining a dating.
0: Maintaining cheating, yeah.
1: Yeah, yeah. A dating app. 37% said yes.
2: That's low.
1: I know.
3: Jeez.
0: Right. I guess. At this point, it's like putting in the tip, cheating or not.
1: Oh, my God.
2: 21% say no.
3: Did they define cheating for these lunatics that said no?
1: I don't know. I'm not sure.
2: I guess it's got to like, we in our mind, we think cheating is like having sexual contact with somebody.
0: But there's emotional cheating.
1: It's been emotional too.
2: No, I know, but I think I'm guessing this is the baseline for a lot of people. Like, well, it's not appropriate, but is it actually cheating?
1: Which is...
3: I guess that's fair.
1: But it's so sad.
2: Let's say a partner deleted a message from somebody, I wouldn't be like, you're a cheater.
1: No.
2: But I'd be like, what's going on?
1: Mm-hmm.
2: I want to know more. Mm-hmm. Right? Or if they talk to an ex, well, what'd you talk about?
1: Yeah. Or why are you meeting with them?
2: Right.
1: What is it?
2: What's it about?
1: Know, yeah. Yeah. All right. Cheating scenario. The next one. Talking with one person late into the night while hiding it from your partner.
3: Cheating.
2: Yeah, I think it's emotional. No. I mean, what are you talking about?
3: There's one word that did it for me was the hiding.
2: Hiding. Hiding it. Why are
3: That's
2: you hiding
3: the problem.
2: It?
1: Uh-huh. Late into the night?
2: Why are you all late in the night for? I'll say yes.
1: Now, I have texted with all you fools late into the night.
2: I know. And I'm like, Katie, put a shirt
1: but
2: on.
1: But there
2: please.
1: Is no...
0: we're not hiding it.
1: But there's no hiding.
0: Yeah.
3: Ben
0: yeah.
3: should be worried.
2: Yeah.
3: Like,
2: I was like, gosh, Katie's calling me. Well, late in the night for Katie's 8 p.m.
1: That's true.
3: That's very true.
2: This is a bad... When I had a partner.
1: Yes.
2: This is bad. Katie's calling.
1: Yeah.
0: If you're hiding it, that's cheating. Unless it's the opposite sex or if you're gay, the same sex.
1: Yeah.
3: Yeah.
1: But if you're talking with one person late into the night while hiding it from your partner.
0: Yeah, I think that's cheating.
1: Cheating. 40% said yes.
2: Okay.
1: So it's getting a little bit higher. And then the final scenario, cheating or nah, keeping an ongoing flirtatious text conversation with someone.
2: That's cheating.
0: Cheating.
1: Cheating.
2: Cheating.
1: Yeah. 41%.
0: I'm surprised that you didn't ask the question, is having a relationship with AI cheating?
2: Yeah, that's a we've had that discussion.
0: I would say no to that, and a lot of people say yes.
3: That's because you're in one.
1: Yep.
2: He's in multiple.
0: It's just not a real person. That's my point.
2: He's an AI polygamist. Yeah. I guess bigamist. Yeah.
3: Well, ChatGPT, you're my only one.
0: It's not a real person. That is a robot. And I mean, women have relationships with their buzzer.
1: I don't think they have relationships. I don't think so.
0: That's a physical.
1: There are men who have relationships then with the tailpipe of a car. Okay, so
2: you always go to that.
1: I do. It's because it's the most. No, it's remember on TLC
2: or an SNL did a funny skit about it too.
1: Well, TLC had a man who literally married the tailpipe of a car.
2: Yeah, yeah.
1: And the woman married a lamp and like some weird. Okay, I don't want to fetish shame. Sorry,
2: but yeah, SNL did one like the Lincoln Continental, and the guy he would look around, then he'd pull down the license plate and there'd be a hole in there and it just shows them like bang bang.
3: I need to see that.
2: It was Chris Parnell, if you want to look it up.
3: Oh nice, I need
2: Chris
3: to look
2: Parnell
3: that up.
2: Sexy time with a car, you'll see it's hilarious.
1: I will never forget that TLC episode. I mean, that was life changing where I thought, okay.
0: You said you didn't want a fetish shame.
1: Yeah, because in the past we've talked about stuff like that and we have received emails or messages from people who will say like, you know, people are into all sorts of things. And you're right. I'm not into it, but...
0: Do you have a fetish, though?
1: I don't have a fetish.
0: Nothing. I thought your fetish would be more of that nude colony you say you want to go to.
1: Oh, is voyeurism like a fetish?
2: Yeah, a fetish.
1: Okay, well then I guess so. But I mean, I don't seek
2: it out.
1: You
2: actively do it.
0: What is voyeurism when you're looking or doing it?
2: Looking.
1: Looking.
2: Like, okay. A voyeur.
1: Mostly to be like...
2: What'd they do?
1: Am I normal?
2: So like you would be like if you saw a couple doing it, like through the window, you would watch.
1: Probably.
2: I don't know. Who would?
1: Yeah. Hell yeah.
2: Who wouldn't?
1: I remember we went to a place on our honeymoon that is known for honeymoons, you know.
2: Right.
1: And so I remember when we got in very late at night and our concierge was taking us to our room.
0: Of course.
1: And of course, it was a Sandals resort. And,
0: of course.
2: Jason says, of course, but he just did that 2 weeks ago.
1: I know.
2: And it was an anniversary.
1: It was just because.
0: I didn't have a connoisseur.
2: It was just the fourth vacation
1: of the
2: year.
1: That's what they call them. They are like the guy who's taking you to your room. Anyway, we're walking by and it was late at night. And we heard people doing it, and Ben and I stopped, and we were like,
0: Put your ear to the wall.
1: We did. And they were like, oh, God, somebody's leading us. We have to go.
0: If voyeurism is just looking, I'm not sure what it's called then if you actively know that people are looking and you're doing it on a balcony.
2: Exhibitionist.
1: Oh, I don't want that.
0: Well, yeah, you're self-conscious.
1: I don't want that at all. Like, if somebody saw me, I would die
3: a thousand
1: times.
3: I've seen that before.
1: Yes.
2: What'd you see? Yeah.
3: I was in Hannah's office, took us on a trip to Jamaica. Mm-hmm. We were in the pool, and there was the resort had some hot tubs on the balcony, and a man came out, and he was wearing a robe, only a robe, and then he sat down, and the robe opened, and he was sitting there, and then the woman walked out completely naked. I think they were very intoxicated and didn't realize people were watching, but then as things began and people started to cheer.
2: Oh, they didn't stop?
3: No, they were like, hey, well, she was kind of like hesitant. And he was like, nah, let's go. And he was like, put her on the balcony and stuff. Yeah.
2: Yeah. What?
1: I mean, I'd watch.
2: Were they standing?
3: Yes.
2: Okay, gotcha.
3: Yeah, they were standing, and then eventually they took it inside. They didn't go all the way, but he was like, yeah, they want more. Let's show more.
1: Okay.
2: I mean, I've done it on the balcony, but if somebody saw me,
1: No, I'd die. Yeah. I would die. Mm-hmm. Yeah. I'm all about like going and doing that in different places,
2: right.
1: But again, I don't want anybody seeing
0: that. Does happen occasionally at Temptations.
1: Seeing people on
3: no
1: balcony?
3: Doubt.
0: Yeah, on the balcony. It's a very sexual resort.
1: Do you look away or do you watch?
0: No, if I would watch, and depending on... Well, no, even if they were butt-ass ugly, I would still watch just to be like...
1: 100%.
0: My God.
3: Yeah.
2: Where's the craziest place, Jason, you've ever done it in public?
0: Oh, on the bathroom floor of a hotel in a public bathroom.
2: That's right.
3: Public bathroom. Not like the bathroom in the room?
0: No.
3: Like in a lobby?
0: And not even a resort. It was a Marriott. It was across.
3: At least it wasn't the Red Roof.
2: Oh, Marriott's pretty nice.
1: That's pretty clean.
0: It was, it was later, but you know, across the way, this was in Norfolk, there was a huge, it's like a club, multiple clubs entertainment complex, and we were walking back, because I always parked at the Marriott, because you couldn't park anywhere else, then there was nobody coming yet, until the clubs came out, and that's where you would go to the bathroom, because you couldn't get into the bathroom in the clubs, and that's where it ended up happening.
1: Where you go. Mm. I had a girlfriend one time.
2: I thought you told me that nobody came.
1: Ew.
0: Nobody did.
1: Ew. Gross.
3: Heard that.
2: Heard. Well, yeah.
1: Heard. There's a girlfriend of mine. This is many years ago, but we went to a Widespread Panic concert, and it was in Atlanta.
0: You just do that on the lawn.
1: Yeah, pretty much. Mm-hmm. But she was doing it with somebody in one of the ballrooms.
2: Oh.
1: And all the lights were on.
2: Wow.
1: And we
2: oh, wow.
1: were like actively looking for her, and we found her and him. And we were
2: while
1: like,
2: they were doing it?
1: Ah.
0: Did you stand there and watch?
1: What do we do here? Like, do
2: pull up a chair. Do we spray them? They spray them with a water bottle?
1: I don't know. Hey, you're like, hey, you're in the middle of a ballroom. Anyway.
2: Turn the lights off or something.
1: Nope.
0: I guess people do that because it's like taboo and they feel the risk and it's right. turn on.
1: She was just drunk.
2: Oh, what about you, Katie?
1: The craziest.
2: In public.
1: Well, I don't think it counts because it's not. It was at nighttime, but the parking lot of the church.
2: That counts.
1: Does that count?
2: Yes.
1: Okay. Yeah, well, then there.
2: I'm saying not in your like house.
1: Yeah. Then there.
2: Yeah.
1: The parking lot of a
2: that
1: church.
2: The most wicked.
0: Yeah.
2: The most wicked one.
0: Well, it's natural.
1: Well,
2: when Catholic church, or a different church?
1: I don't have a clue.
2: Oh.
1: It wasn't my church.
0: And it was during a funeral.
2: On the casket. Jeez, Katie, what?
1: It wasn't.
2: What about you, Matt?
3: I guess it would probably be the garage of a house that was under construction.
2: Okay,
3: in a neighborhood.
2: Okay. Yeah.
3: It didn't have a garage door on it. And we just kind of went at night back toward the back. So it was kind of dark.
1: Uh-huh.
3: That'd probably be it.
1: Okay.
3: Or that's a car in a parking deck.
2: A new house smell.
0: Very risky. You could fall through a floor if you didn't
1: or get a nail in your butt.
2: Yeah.
3: Well, it was concrete floor.
1: Oh.
2: So they had already put the thing in.
1: Okay. What about you?
2: I would say the riskiest one was a movie theater right before a movie started.
0: Oh my God!
2: I was married. I don't want to say to which one.
1: That's risky.
2: We thought we were going to be the only ones, and we had just started, and then like a family walks in, we're like, no, no, no, no, no. They didn't see anything. we did go up to the very back right corner of the theater.
1: Are there cameras? Because isn't there somebody sitting
0: in the booth?
1: Who sits
2: in the booth
1: back there?
2: We purposely back right corner. There's no way they could see you.
1: Oh.
2: If we were just even like two rows down, they could, like the projectionist could see you.
1: Yeah.
0: Would you mind saying which theater it was?
2: It was one of the Grands. I think it was Regal Grand.
0: Oh my God.
2: Yeah.
1: Is that
3: nice?
2: The one, Friendly Shopping Center.
1: Oh, yeah.
0: Well, I guess your band now.
2: Well, they didn't see it. And then that same person I was married to, we did it at Target.
0: In the bra section?
1: So disgusting.
2: We did electronics.
3: Dressing room?
2: Watch this. Put it on all the TVs. No, it was dressing room.
3: Dressing room, Target. Wow.
2: It wasn't local. We were like on vacation and we had to stop by Target to get something. Oh, like a bathing suit. And she was like, let me see if you like these. And that was like.
1: There was other people in the thing?
2: And well, different ones next to us, but just quiet. They don't know.
1: I guarantee you they do know.
3: Yeah.
1: I can hear people struggling.
2: Okay, Miss, doing it in the church parking lot.
1: At least I was in a car.
3: And no offense, Jared, I don't feel like you're moving that much quietly.
1: Yeah, there's not much quiet. It's not quiet.
3: We know the noise you make just chewing.
2: I'm just like,
1: yes,
2: I'm like,
1: breathing.
2: I'm trying on shorts. Huh? Exciting, though. Fun.
1: Good times.
2: Right? Well, on to something a little more serious.
1: Yes. Hayden Panettiere tragically passed away at the age of 36, and her mother is not a fan of her on-again, off-again boyfriend who was with Hayden Panettiere when she passed away, and now her mother is calling him out in a very public way. We'll tell you what she had to say coming up.
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1: All right, mostly sunny today, hot and less humid than it has been, but that's for today only, 92 degrees. Tonight, partly cloudy, dropping down to 72. Tomorrow, partly cloudy, we do have a chance for some isolated thunderstorms, back to being humid with a high of 92. Starting your morning off with clear skies, 73 degrees right now. 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
2: Hayden Panettiere's mom is not a fan of her on-again, off-again boyfriend who apparently was there when she died of her drug overdose. 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
1: Actress Hayden Panettiere passed away very tragically and unexpectedly at the age of 36. And Hayden's mom, Leslie Vogel, talked with NBC News and called out Hayden's boyfriend, on-again, off-again boyfriend, Brian Hickerson. This is big time. Leslie Vogel, who is Panettiere's mom, said that Hayden was with Brian at the time of her death, and she called him, quote, a person in her life that we've been trying to get rid of for quite some time.
0: Yeah.
1: She did not accuse him of anything, but she said that Hayden had lost her way and chose the wrong path. And Hickerson did plead guilty. I mean, I think I went over all of the different charges and accusations.
0: So many like abuse charges against with her, right?
1: With Hayden Panettiere, yeah. Brian Hickerson did plead guilty in 2021 to 2 counts of physically abusing Hayden, which we know about because of her recent memoir, This Is Me, A Reckoning. And then it was also, we know now that it was Brian's brother who found Hayden unresponsive in the apartment, the luxury apartments in Greenville, South Carolina. Brian was allegedly asleep in a different room. And then also, it's worth noting that Hayden Panettiere and her mother have not been on speaking terms for several years. She was Hayden's manager when she got started years and years and years and years ago, and then was her manager all the way up until she was on Heroes when she was 17.
0: Okay.
1: And so then Hayden fired her mother, and they have not had a great relationship since. That's tough.
2: I wonder if he was on the sleep of the couch because he was also on drugs and passed out.
1: Could be. There's also...
0: this is the story they're going with. Like, I wasn't in the room.
1: I wasn't there.
0: And his brother's like, yeah, that's a good story.
1: Well, and there was a bag of... Allegedly, Brian Hickerson turned over a bag of medications that Hayden had been taking, and I'm hearing that there were like 9 different medications in this bag that was handed over.
0: I see.
1: Don't know. Don't know what that's all about.
0: And I heard like trying to isolate her from the rest of the family.
1: Yeah.
0: This guy. That's the allegation.
1: That's the allegation. And so there's some surveillance video from the apartment complex that is being turned over to police. The CCTV footage is being turned over of allegedly right now what we're hearing is it's a showing Brian Hickerson and his brother going in and out of the apartment several times. And I don't know if we see Hayden leaving the apartment. I know that there was a neighbor who had said early on, I don't think she left the entire time she was here. They flew in and we didn't see her again. But it could lead to trying to figure out who was in the apartment, who was coming and going at the time of death.
0: And I guess so far they said there's no sign of foul play or violence. So, yeah, because, you know, simply a drug overdose, but
1: An investigator still awaiting toxicology reports. And in the meantime, Hayden Panettiere's ex, Vladimir Klitschko, with whom she shares an 11-year-old daughter, spoke out for the first time. He did share a picture right away of the three of them, said some kind things on social media, but spoke out and said, to our daughter, Kaya, I will always speak of her mother with respect to make sure she remembers the person she was.
0: That's great. He seems very mature.
1: He does.
0: He has one of the greatest nicknames in sports history, Dr. Iron Fist.
1: That's it. That was his.
0: Yeah, because he has a PhD. He's a world champion boxer at a time. Both he and his brother, 6'8" beasts.
1: He's a very fun name to say, Vladimir Klitschko.
0: Klitschko, the Klitschko brothers.
1: Klitschko.
0: Say, Jason, say Klitschko.
2: Klitschko.
0: Yeah. Matt. Klitschko.
1: Klitschko. Klitschko.
0: Klitschko.
1: What's his brother's name?
0: Oh shoot.
1: Vlad and.
0: Because I don't think they ever box each other. People want them to because they're both like 6'8" and really good boxers.
1: Not related to any of the Dancing with the Stars, right?
0: I don't know. I don't think so.
1: Is there a Klitschko there? There might have been. I don't know. Maybe there's a Vladimir.
3: I can't pronounce half the Dancing with the Stars folks. So.
1: I know. They're so good. Hey, speaking of Dancing with the Stars, you know the... I know your wife, Hannah, is a big fan of the
3: show. She'll be watching.
1: The woman who has won a couple times is now one of the first... I think she is the first to compete while pregnant.
3: Wow.
1: Blonde hair, real pretty. Anyway,
3: you're describing all of
1: it. I know that's true. She's so talented. Talented can dance.
0: I hate to go back. Vitaly Klitschko.
1: Vitaly.
0: And he was Dr. Iron Fist.
1: Oh.
0: But they both are championship boxers.
1: Well, so Vlad didn't have one?
3: Oh. Professor Iron Fist?
0: Maybe it's Professor.
1: Could be.
0: Hold on.
1: Because that'd be
2: Are you
1: sad.
2: Struggling? Are you struggling typing?
0: No. You're
2: like,
1: he went.
0: On my back.
1: He's just breathing. That's just Jared breathing.
3: Yeah.
1: Just him breathing.
0: He was Dr. Steelhammer. Pretty good. Kind of pornish.
3: Still really good.
0: Pretty pornish.
1: But I like Iron Fist better.
0: Dr. Iron Fist is better than Dr. Steelhammer.
1: Steelhammer.
0: Both are Dr. I knew they had those. Anyway, sorry, I didn't mean to go
1: No,
0: back.
1: That's fine. I like learning
0: Dr.
1: stuff like that.
0: Dr. Steelhammer.
1: I like it. This, I don't even know how to say it without some sort of, I don't know, Jason's going to get all weird about it. But look, Jason Kelsey wants your pee. That's all that there is to it.
3: Okay.

0: Go ahead and have another garage beer or Liquid Death Sparkling Energy. 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We even make it easy with these collectible, sealable mugs.
1: Why does he want your pee?
2: Makes no sense.
3: Jason Kelsey has teamed up with Liquid Death and Garage Beer, two beverage companies, launched a new campaign asking people to collect their urine and send it to data centers to keep their servers cool while also saving water. Clearly, they're joking.
1: I see.
3: They're joking, but we're all talking about it.
1: And that's become some controversy. I don't want to get into it right now. I see online. I don't know anything about it. It's the data centers.
3: Oh, yeah. Because
2: they waste a lot of power.
1: A lot of power.
2: Well, it's not waste, but it takes a lot of power.
4: Takes a lot, and then takes a ton of water to keep them cool.
3: Yeah.
1: So a lot of water, a lot of power, and it's usually for AI type stuff.
3: Correct.
1: Which will then take our jobs.
3: Correct.
1: So, we'll give you all our water and stuff, and it'll be the things to replace us anyway.
3: It's like handing over. Take a... there was a farmer... I believe, where was he? I can't remember where he was, but a farmer turned down $26 million because they wanted to use his farmland as a data center, and he said, absolutely
2: I would
3: not.
2: Say absolutely okay. I would even take less.
3: Of course, because you have no morals, but it's fine.
2: Morals?
3: or standards or anything.
2: Because
3: right.
2: I would sell the farm? I don't have any morals?
1: You don't have to sell it. You just have to let me use it. That'd be hard to say no, because he'll say no. Then some sort of AI robot will come and replace his farm anyway.
3: Could, but at least he's got a fighting chance for now, and he didn't have a hand in it.
1: Well, it's like Weird Al, who said no to that one. I'm not bringing it up because Weird Al, but it goes along with the story. He was offered some endorsement deal, and he found it was for an AI company, and he said, no, thank you.
3: Mm-hmm.
1: It was millions of dollars. He said, nope.
3: We said no right here in our town, said no to a data center.
1: We did?
3: Yes. Said no. Voted out. Because that's the idea, is that it will take over everything.
4: It's a big eyesore.
3: Yeah. Mm-hmm. That too.
4: Yeah.
3: I mean, I don't know where they wanted to put it, but said no.
2: Well, the environmentalists, you know how they are. They also
3: just trying to save our planet so we can live here longer and wait for all your dumb robots to take over.
2: Well, that's the reality, but
3: I mean, it doesn't have to be.
2: It will be.
3: The same way that we have the capability of creating all these things, we also have the capability of saying, maybe we shouldn't phase ourselves out.
2: Mm-hmm. I know, but... When the world evolves, it's hard to stop.
1: You said devolves or evolves?
2: Evolves.
4: Or both? Okay. I think it's more devolve at this point.
3: Yeah.
1: You can evolve and devolve at the same
3: because
1: time.
3: Because isn't
1: right?
3: it just a typical human way where it's like we do these things and then we're the first to moan and groan about it?
1: Yeah.
3: I can't believe we did it. I can't believe this is happening. Well,
1: yeah.
3: There's only like 7.5 billion warning signs.
1: I know.
4: The thing that sucks is knowing that how much water is being wasted so Jason can make himself taller in photos.
3: For real.
4: You know what I mean?
1: Right.
3: For real.
4: Well, wasting gallons of water because Jason's like, can you make my wife hotter in this photo, please?
2: I will tell you, though.
1: That's a good point.
3: It's so true, man.
4: That's what it's being used for.
2: They actually said, please stop saying thank you and stuff like that on ChatGPT because those are unnecessary. And just everybody saying the extra thank you wastes so much power.
3: What the hell do you Google?
1: Yeah.
3: What do you Google? What do you chat? Stop saying thank you.
1: Well, do you hear the day?
2: ChatGPT or something because it wastes unnecessary power.
1: I use ChatGPT a lot. Nowhere close to Jason. Were you here that day, Katie, that he said he pays for like the unlimited?
3: Yes, which he said he was never going to do.
1: But apparently it was not even unlimited. They said, you've done too much today.
4: Yeah, he still hit a cap.
3: And you're paying for it?
2: Within 3 hours, you can't hit.
1: I think you used the whole ocean.
4: Our whole data center is flooded. Please wait.
2: Within 3 hours, you can't use 400 messages.
3: Jason, do you think on your own at all?
4: How much free time do you have?
1: We've known that for a long time.
3: That's true.
2: I deep dive in things, and I have question after question after question. I keep deep diving.
3: By the way, I have a new study. This is for a different day, but I have a new study that says that people who say, I did a deep dive, are the most annoying people on earth. I'm saving it.
2: Why are you taking shot after shot at me?
3: It came up naturally.
2: You just say I have no morals. You know,
3: that came up naturally.
2: Okay.
1: Like I said,
2: it's a shot.
1: I've noticed recently, Katie and Matt are really hard on Jason.
4: How terrible.
1: I don't get it.
4: This one's not me.
1: No, I know. I'm saying not
2: it is Katie. I haven't done one thing. More and more people are coming up to me saying Katie is a jerk to you.
3: Jason, if
4: says the guy when Katie walked in for pop quiz today, he looked you in the face, and said you're gonna lose.
3: Yeah,
2: it's a little bit different saying she has no morals.
3: Well, we don't have enough time in the day to talk about all the people who talk to me about you.
2: Yeah,
3: we really don't.
2: I'm not a jerk to you.
3: We don't.
2: Mm-hmm. Name one thing.
1: Then it goes back and forth a little bit.
3: We don't have the time.
2: One.
3: We
2: one
3: do not
2: a
3: have the time.
2: Short amount of time.
3: We do not have
2: Name
3: the time.
2: Name like one sentence. That's
3: Jason.
2: Yeah. See.
1: Well, maybe anytime there's something about good looks, like well, you know, then people like Katie. Like, we're talking about somebody good looking. Even someone like Katie might can.
3: Or how about this? Like, lots of women go to the beach in their bathing suits. Even people like you, Katie.
1: Yeah.
2: No, I say.
3: It's just like a little example. I just
2: say about what you wear at the beach.
3: Uh huh. Exactly.
4: It was a compliment.
1: Yeah.
3: It's fine.
1: It's good times.
3: It's okay.
1: Good times.
3: Chris Hansen. Best known for How to Catch a Predator.
1: God, the show was so good.
3: It was. I mean, that was a good one.
4: The trailer for that movie now.
3: Well,
4: has got me very intrigued.
3: That's the one starring Robert Pattinson and Chris Hansen throwing shade at Robert Pattinson, saying that's not who I wanted to play me.
1: Who did he want?
3: He wanted Dennis Leary. He always pictured Dennis Leary playing him.
1: I think Leary's older than him.
4: I think you would want to pick the Hollywood heartthrob.
3: Yeah. You'd think.
1: Yeah. Pattinson's a very good actor, though.
3: Very. We learned that in Twilight.
1: Yeah.
3: But yeah, he said, I always thought, this is Chris Hansen, I always thought, I had discussions years ago, I had crafted a script that Dennis Leary would play me depending on the age of it all. And so now he was like, I did not get to choose my guy.
2: And that was the guy in the vampire movies, right? I mean, yeah. I wonder if he's going to stay looking like a vampire.
3: Nope.
4: He's done a lot since.
3: He's not.
1: He's glittering. He has glitter. Is that a word, glittering?
3: Shimmering.
1: Shimmering.
4: I mean, he did.
5: I can't control my horny look.
4: He was in The Odyssey. He's been Batman now.
1: Yep.
4: Uh-huh. He was in Harry Potter.
3: He's done so much.
4: He's done a lot.
1: Mm-hmm. He was, have you seen The Odyssey yet, Matt?
4: No.
1: He plays a villain in The Odyssey. You think Robert Pattinson can't do that? Oh, it makes you hate his guts.
3: Really?
1: He's really good. Any scene he's in, he's stealing it because you're like, somebody please kill this guy.
5: Mm. I can't control my horny level.
3: And he's also a dad now with really? Sookie Waterhouse. They had a kid in 2024.
1: Oh, my goodness.
3: They've been married since 2019, and they have a daughter. And then finally, I think this is a show that we are all going to be very interested in watching, mostly because we've kind of documented this alluded to it with Jelly Roll, that when you lose a significant amount of weight, I don't know what the stats are about, you know, like
1: they're called divorce.
3: Yeah, right?
1: Yeah.
3: But Netflix has a brand new show coming that's called Weight, like your weight to date. And it's going to be following people who have lost a significant amount of weight and who are now single, whether it's they were married before or they're single and then they lost the weight. But I think it's going to be interesting.
1: That'd be fun. I'll be curious for men and women if their self-esteem is still low.
3: Yes.
1: Not if you're overweight, it's low. But let's just say your self-image might have been lowered because of being obese or whatever as a man or a woman. That like maybe even when you still think you're fat even though you're not.
3: I would say yes.
1: I still think I'm fit from when I was in high school and college. And I'm not.
3: You have like really? The reverse body dysmorphia.
1: Yeah, I was at the doctor the other day and I saw myself in a full length mirror under those lights and I was like, good Lord. I said, can you just put me down? Is that an option? Is that a thing?
3: No, I think it's 100% true that you, unless you do I know it sounds like the hippy dippy, whatever, but unless you do the work to change your inner dialogue,
1: right.
3: You do feel that you are still that same person. Yeah. You still feel the insecurity. You feel like you have the body dysmorphia where your body is thinner and you're fitting in different sizes, but you still have the, you know, bigger person mentality because you got to work on it.
2: Jared, do you still take the Chinese?
1: I have not. I just haven't.
2: Why?
1: I don't know.
3: Too hard to do a shot?
1: Well, it's twice a week. It's a lot.
4: Because we know you did the one dose that was like 20 doses at once.
1: And it kind of scared me a little bit. Yeah. And then I did it for like 2 weeks after that and I lost like 15 pounds.
4: Yeah.
1: And then I get in my head about, I think I mentioned this, it's like, oh, but I have this dinner coming up and I actually want to enjoy it. It's so stupid.
4: You get to the point where you're trying to time this shot.
1: Yeah. Like, well, and then I got a birthday party for my kids. But I'm like, just take it, just eat half.
3: Did that just make you not want to eat at all? I mean, now.
1: Yeah, I didn't. Yeah, I was eating a lot less.
3: But you, when you were on the.
1: Not even the full, just the normal dose.
3: Just normal dose.
1: A lot less.
3: Well, just eat half and then enjoy it again the next day.
1: Yeah, I got it's a mental thing.
2: Mm-hmm. Save your money.
1: Yeah,
2: then
1: it
2: you
1: does.
2: Have leftovers, and you don't have to buy your meal twice.
1: That's true. So I think my plan is to start back Monday. Like a weight loss thing. Uh-huh. It's even that, like going to the gym, it's literally an injection. It's not that hard.
3: but again, ain't that the way?
1: But we're I want to enjoy the food. I feel like I can't.
3: You still can, just
1: that's a problem.
4: Because you don't want to do it on Mondays, because then we have the promotions meeting on Tuesday. And what if it's good food?
1: Yeah, it was the fajitas.
4: Then you need to wait until Tuesday. But then wait a minute, you got dinner Wednesday.
1: Wednesday, yeah. I always find a reason. But no, the weekend's here. I wanted to do, you know.
3: Do it like on a Thursday, and then over the weekend you don't indulge
1: as much.
3: That's
1: what people have been saying. If you do take it, especially as a once-a-week shot, to do Wednesday or Thursday, so then it kind of helps you not overindulge over the weekend.
4: Mm-hmm. Yeah.
1: But my problem is Monday through Sunday.
3: Overindulging
1: part of
4: it. Too
1: many
4: days end in Y.
1: Like I was at Game On in Kernersville last night.
3: Did you eat a glizzy?
1: I had a glizzy.
3: Ah!
2: You can't stop on that.
4: Ooh.
1: I was hosting trivia, as I do now. I work for Jason no matter where I go.
3: Seriously.
1: He actually showed up. I was like, my boss is here. Is the speakers going to work? Oh, God. Like, everything was fine. He walked in. I'm like, how do I ask questions? Like, I felt like I didn't know what I was doing.
3: At this point, you're doing it to yourself.
1: I'm like, I've known him for 20 years.
3: Yeah.
1: So I always think we're friends, too. And then it was towards the end of the night. It went well, but it was towards the end of the night. And I was like, I have not eaten. And I was hungry. And I was like, Chicago dog.
3: Mm-hmm. Delicious.
1: Love it.
3: Is it just me, or does it ever surprise you? Like, it literally take you by surprise if you have forgotten to eat?
1: Yes.
3: I'm like, yeah. How did that happen?
4: How dare I?
1: In what universe?
2: It usually happens when I'm really focused and concentrating on something. Yeah. Like, for instance, I keep mentioning the floor because a lot of work.
3: Oh, yeah.
2: When I do the floor, I'm getting in, I'm arguing with the floor tiles and stuff like that.
3: He's replacing planks in his floor.
2: And then I forget to eat. And then after I'm done, I'm just like, all of a sudden, like hours later, unbelievable starving.
3: Yeah,
1: absolutely. I did have a glizzy.
2: Do you ever feel like when you are mentally drained, you're more hungry?
3: Yes.
2: Like when you really start thinking about deep diving on stuff with ChatGPT, and then all of a sudden I'm like,
3: I was just going to say parenthood.
4: You're listing a very specific scenario right now.
3: Right. All the other things we do in life.
1: Yeah.
3: I do.
1: No, yeah, it's starving.
3: Mm-hmm.
1: So, all right. Well, Wait to Date coming to the next Netflix.
3: Cannot wait.
1: And not to go a little bit further, but Jason, I think if you were single ever again, knowing it based on things you said, you would probably want to date a woman who lost a bunch of weight, looks great, but doesn't have the self-esteem yet, right?
2: As long as she really looks great, because what happens is they have no self-esteem, so they still don't realize the potential that they have. So you swoop in right at the right time.
1: Right.
2: And then they're like, oh my gosh, somebody normal. You know.
3: This is what is
1: wrong. And then anytime
3: the
1: she starts to feel good about herself, you show her old pictures, like, well, you can be back in this anytime. You start hiding her Ozempic shots.
4: Yeah, hashtag throwback Thursday.
1: Wouldn't that be?
3: If there are any.
1: Remember, you're fat.
3: Young women or men listening, turn it the hell off.
1: You hide their Ozempic so you
2: can
1: control them.
2: That wasn't a shot at you.
3: I didn't think it was about me. I'm just worrying about all humanity.
1: Okay. Wait, why would it be a shot at
3: me? I don't know. All of humanity. It's worrying about our future.
4: And remember, in a perfect world for Jason, you also live in a very small, like, one-horse town.
1: Yes. Where there's no other men.
4: Because he wants to introduce you to the big city with stoplights.
1: Yeah.
2: But that is true. Even if the city's not huge like a New York City, if you're, like, from Eden, and, you have nothing there, basically. Well, you remember the guy that calls in the mayor and they get mad at me.
3: Just the mayor.
4: Whatever that guy is.
2: If you've lived there your whole life, and then you come even to a medium-sized city, it's like, wow. I'm like, I'll show you the way around here.
1: Yeah.
3: Jason's like, this is a restaurant.
4: This is called a sidewalk.
1: Yeah.
2: There's actually businesses open here.
1: Yeah. Right.
3: Wow.
1: Yeah, these don't have boards on the windows. He's like, his first day, he just takes them to data centers. He's like, watch. The closer I get, the more I can chat GPT.
3: Girl, you ever typed on a computer before?
1: A computer what? All right. Well, the Four Horsemen of bad behaviors. I'm really fascinated about this.
3: Yeah, so the Four Horsemen, and we will explain to you what the Four Horsemen, what that means, but it is the Four Horsemen of bad behaviors, and they can predict whether a couple is going to break up or not.
1: Okay.
3: I have really bad news for you if you are an eye roller in your relationship.
1: Ooh, I've dated some eye rollers.
3: Okay, find out why that could mean you're going to be breaking up soon. That's next.
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3: All right, we've got mostly sunny skies today, hot and a little bit less humid than it has been, with a high of 92. Partly cloudy skies tonight, dropping down to 72. Starting your morning off with sunny skies, 74 degrees right now. 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
1: We've got the four horsemen of bad behaviors that can predict whether your relationship is going to end in a breakup. And when we say the four horsemen, basically it means, like, when you see a horseman, it's like a warning sign,
0: yeah.
1: You know, you should watch out. So we've got four horsemen. Yeah,
0: the four horsemen of the apocalypse, for example.
1: There you go.
0: Is one of them dating me?
1: It was. How did you know? Number one.
0: So there's three left.
1: God, you ruined it.
0: Sorry.
2: Very specific.
0: I don't want to be a thunder sealer.
1: Well, there goes that.
0: Well, I guess we got three left.
1: Okay, fine. We'll just start with eye rolling.
2: You are the fourth horseman.
1: If you are an eye roller, it can be seen as contempt in the relationship. There's sarcasm, mocking, you're talking down to a person, you're rolling your eyes every time. It is considered the most dangerous of the four horsemen.
0: Really?
1: Contempt in a relationship, yes.
0: Oh, contempt, yes.
1: Contempt.
0: Mm-hmm. And one sign of contempt is the eye rolling.
1: Yes,
0: I got you.
1: Just one sign of it.
0: Oh, yeah, contempt.
1: Contempt.
0: When you're just like, everything they do is like, ugh.
1: And you're talking down to them.
0: Yes.
1: You don't respect what they have to say. You don't think about any, you don't consider anything they have to say.
0: When I see people do that, not like once in a while, but consistently in public, like they in front of everybody, mm-hmm. I'm like, if they do that in front of people, behind closed doors, got to be bad.
1: Exactly. And there's a difference between...
0: Every once in a while, it's like, okay.
1: Or like,
0: you know,
1: ribbing your partner,
0: yeah,
1: like
0: sure.
1: In a fun, joking way, or like making fun of something that they do to your group of friends. Like, that's a very different thing than constantly talking down to them as if they are not your equal or stupid, or that nothing that they say is worth your time.
0: Mm-hmm.
1: So contempt is the most serious. That means like your relationship could end in a breakup.
3: If you eye roll, but you don't do it in front of the other person, you're in another room.
0: Or you whisper the B word when they walk away. Is that one? Where they can never hear it, and they hear you like, yeah. No, I said you look great.
1: I mean, I think we've all done that.
0: Oh, yeah. That's being human.
1: There are times in my life where I know for a fact Ben has flipped me off behind my back.
2: You can feel it.
1: I can feel it. Yeah. I'm just like, I'm not even going to turn and look because I don't want to see it.
3: Yeah. It's not just Ben.
1: That too. I know. And because I do it. I certainly do it. I'm like, to him, I don't do it all that often to him, mostly because I know that if, like, the very few times that we do argue, I'm deep down inside, I'm like, he's probably right. You know, but I'll fight for it.
0: Okay.
1: But I do, you feel it.
0: The contention.
1: Yeah.
0: Jason, can I point out something?
3: Sure.
0: It's actually a good thing. I think that's the biggest difference between you and Carol now. I think you both, which is very common for people that get separated or divorced, is no matter what the person does, it could have been things that you used to laugh at or you thought mm-hmm. were cute. And then no matter what they do, it's like, ugh. I think that's the biggest difference now. I felt like looking back, y'all might have had contempt for each other for a while. And now you guys are looking for the good. And it's noticeable.
3: Well, I think it's some things.
1: That's nice.
3: Yeah, it's some things in the past that would be more like, oh my gosh, here we go again. What? And now it's like, oh my gosh, here we go again.
0: Yeah.
1: Wow.
0: But it's been noticeable that I think it's
1: smile on my face.
0: Things that used to like drive you both like insane. Not that you don't have moments like that.
3: Yeah.
0: It's more just like, all right, it's all right.
1: It's not that big of a deal.
0: We'll be all right.
3: Well, the thing is, when you first get in a relationship, a lot of things that the person you would say is, oh, that is it's so cute when she does that or whatnot. All of a sudden, it turns into not so cute anymore 10 years later.
1: Uh-huh.
3: I think the things that you always thought were like, oh, she does that. And all maybe some of the flaws you think, oh, that's funny. Then the flaws after a long period of time end up becoming aggravating.
1: Mm-hmm. Mm-hmm. For both parties, yeah.
3: Yeah.
1: It does. And that can go for friendships, too.
0: Sure, yeah.
1: You know, because you just get to know somebody so well
0: mm-hmm.
1: that it's like predictable, but you did fall in love with him in the first place.
0: Yes.
1: So it's
0: a choice. I think it's a mind shift, but it's very common that all people fall into mm-hmm. that sometimes where you feel contempt for friendships or partners.
3: Carol does a thing where she, for some reason, she claims it's allergies, but no matter what season, no matter what time, and a lot of her friends notice it too, goes,
0: I know people like that.
1: Really? Mm-hmm.
3: And that usually she, if we're in church, she has to step out, get a cough drop, because the whole time. And I read online that's one of the most annoying things that people can do. And I'm at the point now where it's all in her head. It's not allergies. It's just in her head to go.
1: It's a habit. I mean, just got into a habit of doing it.
3: I don't know.
0: Some friends that do that. It drives me crazy.
3: Yeah, she says it's because of severe allergies, and she was going to take those shots, but then she didn't follow through with it. So I'm not sure what it is.
0: You know, people that like clear their throat a lot.
1: Yes.
0: Mm-hmm.
1: Yeah.
0: Yeah.
1: I have never.

0: up defensiveness.
1: Yeah.
0: When a person is always making excuses or shifting the blame instead of hearing their partner's concern.
1: This is the thing I have the hardest part with.
0: Yeah.
1: What's the difference between trying to be understood but sometimes I feel like I want to be understood, like, well, I understand you're saying that, but like, this is where I'm coming from. And they're like, oh, you're not taking responsibility. I'm like, no, I'm just trying to explain, like, I can see where why you feel that way, but this is why I do it. Or should I just not say anything?
2: Well, that's communication issues there, and that's probably has to do partly with it.
1: Mm-hmm. Maybe so.
0: I mean, I understand.
1: But I definitely have been defensive before. Yeah. And shift, well, you do that too, that type of thing.
0: Yes, and that I think the throwing it back to the other person is the defensiveness.
1: I got you.
0: I think explaining wanting to be understood is human nature.
1: Yeah.
0: But
1: I guess it depends how you do it.
0: Maybe also like constantly repeating it is like you either heard me or you didn't.
1: Got you, yeah.
0: And so if you're constantly like repeating it and not changing a behavior, maybe that's where the line is. I don't know.
1: I definitely have been defensive. I've definitely, there's one person in particular that I dated. It could be anything you brought up and even a nice way.
0: No, I don't.
1: Defensive and immediately shut down and doesn't want to talk. And you're like, then you feel like, then they just taught you, not don't bring up anything you don't like. Don't.
2: I think that's not helpful. You can be a defensive outside your relationship significantly. I'm trying to work on that, and I recently overcame one of them.
0: Did you?
2: Yeah, you said, you know what's annoying to me is when you're on the air and you all of a sudden have to prove me wrong with ChatGPT.
0: Oh, this is personal. All right.
1: Katie said to Jason, off the air. This is
0: off
1: the air.
0: Off the air.
2: I said, okay, I understand. And deep down inside, I might have felt differently, but I'm trying to accept it and then I'm trying to understand your point of view. I also do that with Democrats.
1: Now, don't get crazy. Don't be insane.
3: One step at a time, Jason.
0: Don't overwhelm
1: yourself.
0: This is not truth. Because that is not true.
1: Data centers of the world to do that.
3: Send him your pee.
0: Jason, I knew in the moment when I said that to you off the air, I was taking a huge risk.
1: Oh, man. When Katie said it, my butthole tightened so much. I was waiting for Katie to be like, right, Jared? I'm like,
0: right, no, I didn't. I did not bring anybody else
1: in. But I did say, well, you know, and I gave it, because you asked for an example, and I gave an example for Katie. I'm like, stop talking. Just let them do it.
0: Right.
1: Why am I engaging?
0: Yeah.
2: Do you think I took it reasonably?
0: Yes, I do. I do. Your body language told a different story.
1: Because you had both middle fingers up.
0: But yes, but your words, your verbals told me, like,
1: I see where you're coming from. Middle finger, middle finger, middle finger.
0: Right.
3: This means nothing.
0: Yeah. I knew, playing the banjo song. In that moment. I got it.
1: Like, yeah, good idea.
2: But I took it.
3: Up your hurts.
0: You did? And I also, for a split moment, thought, oh, I don't have time for this.
1: I think it was a Friday. I'm like, Katie, no. Oh,
3: that was bad timing.
0: Like, why am I doing this?
2: She was doing that. She's running out the door.
1: By the way, get off ChatGPT.
0: But you did handle it verbally. You very, very well. You
2: That's
0: did.
2: An improvement.
0: Yeah.
2: Okay. I'm trying to do that with Carol. I don't know if she's doing it with me or not. But, you know, I do think
0: she is. And I don't see you guys interact all that much. But hearing her on the air more recently, I think, and just from stories that you tell, I do think you both, I agree with what Jared said.
2: Well, when she called in for the extravagant birthday party, that's a continuous thing at my house. I listened to the audio again. She was like, shut up. Well, Jason always does that.
0: But in a playful way.
2: Yeah, it was playful.
1: It was more playful.
2: I was saying how I thought that the room was. I think before I would be like, it's not even worth it. I don't like it, blah, blah, blah. But I think deep down inside, I think, wow, this is amazing. But yeah, you know, we're trying to save some money. But I do think it's amazing.
0: But you've started putting the praise in.
2: Oh, yeah, definitely.
0: Yeah, that's a difference. That makes a difference. The another sign, we've gone over contempt, defensiveness. These are the four horsemen of maybe predicting that your relationship's going to end up in a breakup. The third, stonewalling. And this means
1: the worst.
0: Emotional withdrawal.
1: Oh, I've dealt with that in a long-term relationship. It is the worst.
0: You were kind of alluding to it. Some people just shut down, refuse to talk to their partner. Now, here's the thing.
1: It's horrible.
0: I know for a fact in a relationship, with my relationship and with friendships too, sometimes if we are arguing, I need a minute to like process what I want to say and how I'm feeling about it. And like, I really need a minute. And so I won't get into it right then and there.
1: But hey, can we talk about this later?
0: Eventually, you have to talk about it.
1: I think even saying, hey, I think we're both a little upset right now. Let's take a minute to think about it and let's go come back to it.
0: Mm-hmm.
1: But I've definitely had where they shut down, they disappear, they don't respond to anything.
0: Right.
2: Well, counseling said that's a good thing to do is if you are and it's getting heated, is to take a break from the argument mm-hmm. and not

0: engage in it.
1: That's fine.
0: Yeah. And so I don't think, like, stonewalling would be more of you just totally disengage, never bring it back up again.
1: Exactly.
0: And you're not there and you're not even talking.
2: And their way is the highway, and that's just the end of it.
1: But if they have an issue, they can bring it up.
2: Sure.
1: I've always noticed that the stonewallers are the ones that will bring up an issue and they want to answer right then. Mm-hmm. And then if you're a normal communicator, you're like, oh, okay, you just answer the question. You don't just disappear or don't. I mean, it's weird.
2: Well, this is also, I think, sometimes a power dynamic where you can also see it in, like, your professional relationships or too, where maybe you're going to somebody with a problem, mm-hmm. and instead of, hey, let's talk this out, it's like, nope, this is the way that it is. And that can be defeating. It can.
0: But it's stonewalling, no, that's the way it is, or it's just you shut down and don't even want to talk
2: to the person. All the above.
1: I think a lot of it is the shutting down.
0: Mm-hmm. I have done lately a few things like, all right, let's not talk about this for a minute so I can process it and whatnot and walk. Because what happens is, to me, you both start one-upping the person, and then you're one-upping the person, you're one, and then that's where the tensity comes in.
1: Now, one thing I have noticed that Jason does at work, which I need to start doing, is if someone comes to him and has an issue, he pulls out the organizational chart at work. And if you're below him, he goes, I don't have time for this.
0: That is.
1: If you're even or above him, he goes, this is good. I'll stop everything I'm doing right now. We should talk about this.
2: What are you thinking?
1: Let me hear your concern.
2: How are you feeling?
0: Oh, yeah. Try not to do that.
1: But if you're below, he's like, I don't have time for this. I'm in my office.
3: Here's a calendar link schedule time.
1: I'll give you 2 units.
2: And he'll
1: 2 minutes.
2: Decline it when you say it.
1: Decline. Like, wait, what?
2: Just kidding. All right. And then the number one, which has already been ruined for us, the number one horseman that your relationship is going to end in a breakup, you date Jared. So there it is.
3: There it is.
1: Okay, perfect.
2: Just kidding. It is criticism, which is different from contempt. Is different from contempt, because criticism is when you are just straight up attacking your partner's character instead of the specific issue.
0: Like, you always do this.
2: Yep. Or, I mean, it's different than, like, the sarcasm, or it's different than an eye roll. Criticism is you are cutting them down to the core.
1: Mm. And they're saying this is not bringing up a concern. This is just for no reason.
2: Just in general. In general.
1: If you're hypercritical all the time, no one wants to be around that.
0: There is a big difference, too, in all these things that you've just said, Katie, in cultural differences. And this is where, I mean, you know, Sebastian Maniscalco.
1: I said it wrong for the first 10 years.
0: He talks about him being more northern, his wife being more southern, and the cultural differences clash. He's more abrupt. He's more. And that has happened to me big time. Like, we are, when I was from Rhode Island, very abrupt, very upfront. Very argumentative, and then it just ends, and you're best friends. It doesn't even come across to me as rude. You know, I say, no, just don't do that. But, you know, if it's just sharp and abrupt, and it's like the other person's taken back, like they're not as worthy, and then it takes a long time for them to process it and think, and they need some more time. And that's the cultural difference. You hear it differently. Well, both people hear it differently.
1: Yeah.
2: And you're coming from a spot where maybe you all communicate the same way, and it's understood. That's why they say that relationships take work, because you're learning the other person's communication. So that means just because you shoot off like that, you're going to have to work with the other person just the same way they're going to have to work with you to come to find the common ground of, like, what works.
0: I mean, there's different ways in this. I would take some of the southern things they say as, like, what the hell's wrong with you in my mind? Mm-hmm. And she takes, what the hell's wrong with you in her mind? And it's very obvious, because when I go home, I've been here for so long down south, for so long, you know, like 25 years. When I go back to Rhode Island and I talk with different people, I notice it way more. I'm like, oh my gosh. Like, you know, you pull up to a toll booth, like, next.
1: Yeah.
0: Next. Well, next.
1: Jason, didn't you say when you first moved here, somebody's like, hey, how are you? And you're like, what? You're
2: what?
1: Like, he thought he wanted to fight you. Yes, like, what's your problem?
0: When I went to ODU, that's where I went to school, and somebody was walking down the side of the street and, like, hey, how you doing? I'm like, you making fun of me?
1: I'll kill you.
3: Are you POS?
0: A big one is
2: saying hi
0: around the holidays. It will be a loud, you're completely wrong. You think that? How stupid.
2: Oh, like in your own families?
0: It's like, you know, we're completely fine in a minute. It's just like a little, it would be like me saying to you, Katie, like, well, I disagree with that. No, they don't say that. It's like, you were wrong. GDG. I didn't even know what GD meant until I moved here. It's so common to say that, like, the guy,
2: the whole,
0: this is ridiculous. How stupid is somebody to do? And it's nothing. It's just a cultural difference. And you guys think we come across rude, but we don't think we come across rude together. Yeah. Now I see it.
1: Yeah, that's
2: now you understand.
1: Yeah. Well, there's the big differences, and the families can be different as well.
4: My wife's side's like really happy, and they encourage things. They work on their inner self. We work on their inner self. My family don't do any of this. No therapy, no bettering. This is it. What do you want to do? Change? This is you. No one's popping pills on my side. Nobody's on antidepressants. My father's like, I've been depressed for 30 years. My wife grew up with a mother that was more forgiving. This accidents happen. Just as long as you were not injured, we could always replace it. Come home with a flat tire on my bicycle, my father would be like, what is this? I didn't see the nail. My father was like, guess who's walking this summer?
1: He is my favorite stand-up.
2: He's so funny.
1: He's just so
2: funny.
1: Good. Even funnier to watch as well.
0: I can relate. Yes. I mean, I came home, and Everly came home, and her scooter wasn't working, and the handlebars... Well, she's like, I dropped it on the ground. I'm like, why? Why do you do that? That is,
2: you're not paying for this.
0: Yeah, now I have to go find new handlebars. You know what I'm saying? Yep. And it's like, but I'm just like,
1: And Carol's like, as long as you're okay.
2: Did you didn't she get
1: just
2: hurt,
1: like,
2: did you?
1: Let's get another
0: Everly,
1: one.
0: That, you can't do that. You know, that more of that type of thing.
1: Right.
0: But she also can, she is the most northern southern person I've ever met. She's loud and she can be abrupt, right?
1: Carol?
2: Yeah.
0: Yes. Yeah. I mean, she is. I mean, she
1: got a little Jersey Shore in her.
2: A little bit. Mm-hmm. A little bit.
0: Just save a lot of Virginia Beach on her.
3: Okay. That's what drew you in, though.
2: Yes. Yeah, it did.
0: That's true. Well, I mean, maybe she's, but it clashes. You know what I'm saying?
1: Yeah, for sure. Mm.
2: I just realized that I am the Jason Goodman in my relationship and that Ben is the Carol.
1: Yeah.
2: Because Ben is super Southern. He's like, you didn't get hurt, did you? And I'm like, what?
1: You should get hurt. Maybe you'd learn a lesson, Henry. Maybe break an arm or two. You would learn.
0: But Ben is not loud.
1: No.
2: Carol,
1: that's what she said.
2: No, yeah.
1: Ben is like the most calm dude.
2: Yes, very.
1: Yeah. Well, a news anchor, speaking of, or the opposite of being calm, a news anchor loses it on a coworker right before going live on TV. We can relate to this.
2: Yep.
1: Come back on air and be like, no, the secret sound's coming up in 5 minutes. We act like everything's normal. We have the audio. You don't want to miss it. That's next Jared and Katie in the morning.
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1: I think we can all relate here. Every once in a while.
0: Show, yeah.
1: Every once in a while, you lose your cool. And there is a news anchor who did just that. Something happened right before the camera started rolling, and the news anchor lost it.
2: I'm going to have to do that again. I'm in Amy's script, the Amy's Angels one. The second thing didn't make sense, so I was just trying to fix that part. And I can't wait for you to go through them all, and then I go through them, because then I'm already getting ready by then. But this time we had to do the PSAs, so. Finish what?
3: What I was trying to say.
2: Go ahead. I don't think you are. You're walking out really angry. Jeez, oh, Pete. Can I please finish what I'm going to say? What the f***? Grow up. I'm so done with her antics, telling on me every 5 seconds. I'm done.
0: Oh, wow.
1: And she goes, bitch, at the end of it.
4: Really?
0: Yeah. Like, geez, oh, Pete.
1: Geez, oh, Pete.
4: And then we're like, welcome back to WXII News.
0: Yeah, exactly. We've definitely been there where we're like yelling about stuff and like, screw you. Mm-hmm. And we're friends and stuff, but you know.
1: We work together.
0: We're at the very least with Matt 15 years and everyone else like 20 years in.
1: Yep.
0: Mm-hmm. And you're back on like, a touching story coming out of Alaska.
1: Anyway.
0: Panda bears have been seen. You're like, yes. Then you kick the back and say, no, are you serious? You're going to say that about my wife? I'll kill you.
1: One of the biggest fights ever was over breaking and entering Christmas.
0: Oh, yeah.
1: It was in the hallway. Now, we were not broadcasting live.
4: We were on the air, though.
1: But we all had to go right back as if we were fine. You know, a couple minutes later, it was just like, wow.
0: Yeah, Matt,
1: very passionate.
0: Matt was out of control.
1: Mm-hmm. Matt wanted to murder Jared that day.
5: I don't remember. I blacked out.
1: Yeah.
5: I remember like standing in the doorway at Jason's office, and then I remember being in here, and I was like, what just happened?
1: What happened?
0: Right.
5: Yeah.
0: Mm-hmm. It's the one and only time Matt's been short with me.
1: He was more than short.
0: Yeah. I body slammed him through the desk, and he didn't say no more.
1: He would have killed you with one punch.
0: I mean, it was like, wait, Matt's angry? I'm like, I'll just backtrack. Y'all can pick the breaking in family. Never mind.
4: Somebody referred to that. I don't remember who, but it was right on. I don't know if it's still like that. You know the big jar on the front of Kool-Aid packets?
1: Yes.
0: Yeah.
4: It was like
1: the
4: he was just
1: Kool-Aid
4: gonna,
1: man.
4: He used to barge through like a brick wall.
0: Yeah.
4: Right. Almost like Matt came out barging through the wall of the studio.
0: Oh, yeah. And I was like, what is happening?
1: Jason just referred to the Kool-Aid man as the big jar on the Kool-Aid.
4: What is it? It is
1: he's
4: a jar.
1: He's the Kool-Aid man.
4: In a jar.
1: Yes,
5: right.
1: But he's the Kool-Aid man.
5: He's the Kool-Aid man.
4: In a jar.
1: Okay. Yes.
0: See, this is happening now.
1: It really is.
4: It's a jar.
5: It's like calling the Jolly Green Giant the big green dude on the front of the green beans.
1: It's like he's got a name.
0: Yeah.
4: Well, maybe
5: Ronald McDonald's the clown that eats McNuggets.
0: Yeah.
5: Like, there's names to these people, and they're very well known.
1: And they matter, Jason.
4: Maybe it's a pitcher, not a
0: I think it's
4: jar.
0: A pitcher.
5: You know the guy in the crown that eats a Burger King.
0: Yeah, that guy.
5: I don't know what he's called.
0: He's like Royal or something.
5: I got face dysmoria.
4: I do, Matt. I face dysmoria even with the Kool-Aid man.
5: The jar on the Kool-Aid.
0: I love it. Well, this might help you jog your memory.
1: Maybe.
6: I'll tell you what dream used to scare me when I was a little kid. Used to actually totally give me nightmares.
1: Mm.
6: Remember those Kool-Aid commercials? Where that big talking bowl of punch, he would come crashing through your wall in your living room. You wouldn't even know he'd... Oh, yeah. Right? And the little kids were all excited. Yes, yes. And then they would drink out of him after debris fell in his open, dumb head. He would pour himself. Oh, yeah. Him in his crazy tights. I don't like that. I don't like where juice wears tights. It's a horrible combination, a bowl of juice wearing tights. If that was me, I'd be like, no, you fix that wall before my dad gets home from work. He's going to beat me with a belt. He's not going to believe a talking bowl of fruit punch came in here. You stupid idiot. Yeah, coming through the wall is real cool. Using the front door is cool. Don't touch me, you drink. Don't touch me, you giant beverage. You are sweating or condensating. I will kick you in the tights and you will go down your very top heavy. You glass bastard. Oh, yeah. Oh, no. Naughty, naughty, cool.
5: No.
4: It's very weird, that marketing. Now you look back on it, it's like, what were they thinking?
0: Yeah.
4: It worked. But
0: yeah, it did.
4: Like,
0: did.
4: What?
0: Ooh, Kool-Aid's here.
1: Yeah.
0: The Kool-Aid
1: worked
0: man.
1: For some of us
6: who
1: remember that his name is the Kool-Aid man. Right. For others, the big glass jar.
0: Yeah. The glass jar on the Kool-Aid.
5: Yeah.
0: Dane Cook used to be so prolific as a stand-up. He doesn't really do it as much anymore.
5: He burned very hot.
1: Yes.
0: Yeah. He had like more jokes per minute than any comedian. Speaking of comedy.
1: Speaking of, we have our very own comedy night coming up. It is three girls, one mic. Cup.
5: There you go.
1: No, mic. Three girls, one mic.
0: Is it one jar?
5: That's
0: what is
5: the
0: it?
5: After party.
0: Oh, yeah.
1: That Jason is hosting.
0: Yeah, yeah.
5: You guys host. Game on in Kennedyville.
0: It'll be three dudes.
1: You're in charge.
0: Four dudes, one cup.
4: You will be doing Jared and Katie's, hosting Jared and Katie's Three Girls, One Mic.
1: Correct.
4: And I'll be hosting the after show of Three Girls, One
1: Fine.
4: Cup.
1: Fine. We can all do different things.
0: That's right.
1: For sure.
5: Yeah.
1: It is an all-female comedy lineup. It's happening at the Carolina Theater on September 25th. We were saying, this is a great date night. Mm-hmm. This is a great grab all your girlfriends and go out. Also, Jared brought up the fact this is great for dudes.
0: Yeah.
1: Dudes, single dudes. There's going to be a bunch of women hanging out in one place.
0: Absolutely.
4: I just read online, believe it or not, that 48% of people say they don't have enough fun in their lives. They don't get out. They're in routine. And this is something that you can do. And because tickets are only $20 unless you want VIP. Then
1: yep. And we have
4: VIP.
1: We do have both available. 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But it's going to be a really fun event. We are all going to be there. The all-female comedian lineup is great. And it's happening at the Carolina Theater. It's going to be a ton of fun.
0: Yeah, so get your tickets right now. 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All right, real quick, Katie, I do want to get to this Kristen Bell thing. Because this is fantastic.
1: Kristen Bell, you know, talk about talent. She can act, she can sing, she's beautiful, she does Broadway, she has done theater. Here is Kristen Bell surprising everybody at the Savannah Bananas. You know, they are famous for putting on huge productions, obviously all over social media, but they do these productions, and Kristen Bell surprised everybody at the game singing a montage of hits.
7: You're the one thing.
1: And this is live, by the way.
0: She's definitely live.

0: But she popped in the middle of the stadium, and she's born to be a performer because she was so in, and she was like going up to the kids, and she was just so animated.
1: She started singing singing Frozen, the song from Frozen. Yeah.
0: And of course, they're in some stadium with like 50,000 people. The Savannah Bananas is such a tremendous story.
1: So cool.
2: I heard they were in Savannah at the stadium. I know they tour in like Bank of America Stadium, all these big stadiums. I heard that all the tickets are free.
0: No.
1: What? Are you in a lottery?
2: And the food is all free.
3: I'm pretty sure the food is at their stadium specifically.
1: But you tickets are in a lottery.
3: I don't know about tickets. For games at the Savannah Bananas Stadium, I don't know.
2: I heard they're cheap.
3: Yeah.
2: At least they're cheap. For what they can sell, because you saw them, Matt, at Bank of America Stadium.
3: No, I saw them at Keenan Stadium, the football field at Chapel Hill, UNC's campus.
2: How many does that hold?
3: Over the course of 2 days, they sold 100,000 tickets.
2: Okay, that's a lot of tickets. So I hear that the stadium they actually are from is a lot smaller.
3: Yeah, much.
2: Then the tickets are reasonable, but then you get all the food for free.
3: Mm-hmm.
1: Wow.
2: How do you get
0: at Savannah Bananas, but at their home field, but not at Bank of America or Keenan.
2: Why would they do that? If they can pack out a 65,000 stadium, they're going to their own, what is it, 5,000, 6,000, 7,000, and they're giving away all the food. You could probably make all the tickets $200 and upcharge in the food.
1: So, I don't know, but it is definitely the lottery because I have put my name in and I have
3: the lottery 100% for all the other stadiums. Mm-hmm. I don't know specifically about the one in Savannah.
1: It is for that one, that's the one that I've put it in for the lottery. And then if you get the tickets, if you get chosen, then they're like, they start at $35.
3: Yeah, they're super cheap. The guy that has started Banana Ball says everything that they do is what's going to make the experience better for the fans.
1: Yeah.
3: And so he doesn't want to overcharge certain things. He says he makes plenty of money. He doesn't need to gouge them doing extra things. He shows every single game that you want to see for free on YouTube, and yet he still was able to sell television rights.
0: Yeah, to ESPN, right?
2: I just try to get tickets, and not only is it a lottery, but they said the lottery list is closed.
1: Oh, yeah.
3: You have to sign up to get into the chance to be in the lottery.
2: Oh, my gosh. That's
1: hence why I've never gotten them before.
3: The demand for it is crazy. And the guy that owns them, the man in the yellow suit, I don't remember what his real name is, he's written several books about this business model and things like that. He's had people approach him to try to buy Banana Ball, and he's like, I don't want to do it. It's such a pure thing that we have. Why do we want to mess it up? And he said he will stand outside the stadium for 10 hours, if that's how long it takes to meet everybody. But if someone's out there and wants a picture, wants an autograph, wants to see him, he will make it a point to see them.
0: He does it right. And he said, people say, well, you should do this, or like you said, you should charge for this, you should do this. And the company he and his wife started, Fans First Entertainment, worth $500 million.
2: Yep. Well, and they have multiple teams, too.
3: There's eight teams now that play in the Banana Ball League. And so, it's expanded. Because it used to be kind of like the Globetrotters. It was just the Bananas would play other teams, and then it's become its own touring league. But the players they get like the guy that sang with Kristen Bell. His name's Derek Klena. He's a baseball
1: Broadway
3: player for the Bananas and Broadway
1: and
3: star.
1: Broadway star.
3: So he does both. He pitches for the Savannah Bananas and performs on Broadway.
0: Wow.
3: So they go after those. There's a Savannah Banana that's on this season of Dancing with the Stars.
0: Oh, really? Yeah.
3: Jackson Olsen.
0: Yeah, all the guys can dance, and it's just so fun. But I just like the fact this guy has had a dream, he and his wife, a dream, a passion, and people know that will never work. No, that will never work. No, and no, no, no, no, no. And then when it worked, they're like, we can help you. And then he's like, I got it.
1: I got it. Mm-hmm. I'm good.
0: Yeah.
1: I know, because they didn't believe in his dream.
2: One of the biggest money making things it says is the merchandise. It does $59 million. Dollars. Also, as Matt was saying, you have to sign up to be on the lottery, but it costs $59 a year just to put your name in for a chance to win tickets. $59.
0: Wow.
2: And you might never get a ticket.
1: That's how he makes some money.
3: And if you go to those games, their merchandise tent, it's run like a Chick-fil-A. Ooh. It's such a well-oiled. There's a line of people waiting to get into the tent. You go through this line, you move out, and you're in and out in 10 minutes, but it looks like there's 1,000 people in there at one time.
1: Is it relatively
0: affordable?
1: Affordable?
3: I mean, it's what you would expect to pay for like a baseball hat, like $30-$35.
1: I know if I'm taking the kids, they're going to be like, I want everything.
3: Yeah. So they have everything. They have the chain. They have all the stuff.
1: I don't.
2: You say I plan on taking the kids.
1: No, I want to take the kids, but I've never gotten the tickets in the lottery.
2: Well, no, you don't have to go to that actual stadium. They tour.
1: Well, I know, but we want to go to Savannah.
3: You still have to be in the lottery to get tickets when they tour.
2: At Bank of America Stadium?
3: Yes.
1: That's how Matt got them.
3: We got them because we're a part of the Banana fan club or whatever.
2: Did you pay?
3: We bought the tickets.
2: Well, it says now you have to pay.
3: We were not. We did not pay to get into the club.
1: Maybe just in the stadium.
2: Okay.
1: In Savannah.
2: Oh, maybe.
1: Two fun facts, real quick. You just mentioned Jackson Olsen, Dancing with the Stars. Mm-hmm. He is either dating or engaged to Pat Sajak's daughter.
3: Mm-hmm.
1: And then also, do you remember the newscaster that we work with every single year for Breaking and Entering Christmas in Savannah is engaged to, I believe, the Savannah Bananas photographer.
3: I think you're right.
2: Oh, I thought more than that. I thought she was like...
0: Or like marketing.
2: Yeah,
1: marketing or a photographer major, or something.
2: Like she's going to be rich.
1: Well, I mean, she's doing her own thing.
2: Doesn't matter.
0: Well, when she said what he was doing, we're like, oh.
1: Yeah, we're like, wow. Yeah.
0: Wow, that's impressive.
2: Mm-hmm. Why don't you go to one of the are the secondary teams popular? Are they even sell?
3: You can still go see them. It's a lot easier to get those tickets. But I would like to see, it doesn't have to be the Bananas. I would like to see two of those teams play in a stadium that is not a college football stadium.
1: Yeah.
3: I would like to see them at a place like where the Hoppers play.
0: Yeah, that'd be fun.
3: I would like to experience that, because experiencing that at a college football stadium, it feels different.
0: Yeah, you're like far away. You can't see really what's going on.
3: It's a much different experience. But the guy that started the Savannah Bananas had got his first job in baseball in Gastonia.
0: Wow.
3: As a marketing intern.
0: And here he is, look $500 million. Mm-hmm. And he's had companies offer him $1 billion to sell it. And
3: won't
0: he's
3: do
0: like,
3: it.
0: Won't do it.
2: I would do it.
1: We know, Jason.
0: Yeah.
1: You would cut off your own arm if people offered you $1 million.
2: No, I said
3: a billion, Jason would for sure.
0: $1 billion cut off your dominant arm?
2: A billion?
1: Billion.
0: For your right arm?
2: Yeah, I would get a robotic arm.
1: See?
0: Okay.
1: When he gets nervous, he says,
3: The Rhode Island really comes out when he's nervous about limb loss.
0: Give me the two arms. All right. So, Katie.
1: You ever wonder if you're getting enough D?
0: Oh, can't get
3: yikes!
1: I'm talking about vitamin D, perverts.
0: Well, we wouldn't want D.
1: Vitamin D.
0: Okay.
1: We've got the surprising ways that your body is telling you it needs more sunlight, just like a plant. We're gonna tell you how, because your body is giving you signs you need more sunlight. That's next.
0: What about for your arm?
1: Not for your arm.
0: For both arms. Both arms.
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5: Ever wonder if you're getting enough D? Vitamin D, of course. Don't be nasty. That's next.

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1: Do you ever wonder if you're getting enough D?
0: Yeah. Don't I?
1: Talking about vitamin D, you perverts.
0: Yes. Mm-hmm.
1: There are signs your body is sending you that, it's screaming, I need sunlight.
0: You need sunlight.
1: Yeah, because when I go to the doctor, I hear a lot that I need more vitamin D.
0: You said that cardiologist, Dr. Nasser, and he's such a nice guy.
1: Yeah.
0: I should probably go see him for my heart.
1: He
0: talked about huge vitamin D deficiency amongst adults in America. We're all deficient for the most part.
2: But you can stand out in the sun and get it, right?
0: Yeah.
1: You can get it. And so these are the ways that your body is showing you that you are not getting enough sunlight, which we all need to be healthy. For example, you are tired and the sleep that you get is not a fix.
0: Yep.
1: It could be the most sleep. You could be sleeping all the time and yet you still feel tired.
0: Mm-hmm.
1: It's a sign of vitamin D deficiency.
0: One thing's putting in me and Jason's best friend, ChatGPT, today. Like, why am I always so tired?
1: I mean,
0: I know
1: tired.
0: Some of the reasons, but yeah.
1: Mm-hmm. Your bones, they feel it before your eyes feel it. And so then it's like, you just feel tired. You feel sluggish. I mean, lots of different things can happen, but it's a sign that your body needs more vitamin D.
2: Which is interesting because they always say if you're out in the sun to put sunblock on so you don't get as much.
1: You're not getting the harmful rays. You're blocking
2: so you still
1: the
2: get
1: harmful.
2: Vitamin D?
1: You get, vitamin D, and then you're blocking the stuff that is not good for
2: even
1: your skin.
2: Even with sunscreen?
1: Yeah.
2: Okay.
1: Yeah.
0: Mm-hmm.
1: Another sign that your body is vitamin D deficient, and it's telling you, you feel the season turn before you actually see it. For example, the light, like you feel tired at different times when daylight savings time happens.
0: Mm-hmm.
1: And so then all of a sudden your body is adjusting, but it hasn't happened yet with the clock.
0: That's weird.
1: So you're sensing it.
0: You're sensing.
1: Like maybe you start getting really tired around 5. When daylight savings time comes, it will be dark around 5, but you're starting to get tired and it hasn't even happened yet.
0: You need that light.
1: Mm-hmm.
2: Speaking of that, this is why I hate winter so much because it's so cold. But there's times where I go to work in the dark because the day's so short. And leave work in the dark. How depressing is that?
1: Right.
2: It's very depressing.
1: Are we passing something that has to do with daylight savings?
2: They just passed it in the Senate where they voted that not to change the clock anymore.
1: Uh-huh.
2: So there's more actual light more in the day than super early and super early in the afternoon, super early in the morning. And it just has to pass the House. From my understanding, it's not to get too technical, it's bipartisan. Both the Senate and the House want to do it.
1: So, but it has not happened officially yet.
2: No, it just has one more vote.
1: Okay.
2: And if it passes, it's not going to necessarily be for this November.
1: Got it.
2: It might be. There's a chance it could be that it would be the next time we put the clock.
1: I'm guessing, said vitamin D once. Because I'm guessing there's some things that probably need to shift and change.
3: There's discussions about changing like the school schedule because of it.
1: Because kids being outside at the bus in pitch black is not great.
3: Or getting off the bus.
2: Mm-hmm.
0: Well, Jason, you had it backwards. The House passed it, but overwhelmingly 308 to 117. And the 117 were all vampires, so it makes sense.
1: They said that.
2: Are you sure?
0: Yeah. You should go to the House first. It's the Sunshine Protection Act.
1: Uh-huh.
0: And that passed. The Senate will vote on it in mid-September.
1: Okay. So it's coming.
0: And then President Trump said he would sign it if it passes. Okay.
1: So we're just not there.
0: Maybe he shouldn't say that, then people won't vote for it. You know, people, no matter what
1: they're like, I hate
0: sunshine.
1: We don't have a say, do we?
0: No.
1: Not anymore.
0: No.
1: Not if it's already made it there.
0: Yeah, it's big. Because it's not a close vote, so I think it'll get passed.
2: Well, yeah, and I think the Senate's more likely, too.
1: There are other signs that you are vitamin D deficient. For example, small things take more out of you than they should. Ain't that the truth?
0: Yeah.
1: Like answering, I feel very overwhelmed by the end of the day. Like the text messages, the emails, sometimes even trying to pick something to watch. I'm like, ugh.
2: You look like an overwhelmed person overall.
1: I am.
2: Like all the time.
1: Thank you. I am. All the time.
2: I think you seriously, even if it's a light day, you make yourself overwhelmed.
1: Yeah. I do it to myself.
0: And it's been the... You know, every year we do what New Year's resolutions for each other on the show.
1: Mm-hmm.
0: We make them for each other.
1: Yeah.
0: And we always say, Katie, stop signing up for things.
1: I can't help it.
0: And every year she adds something.
1: I do.
0: I'm like, no,
1: don't. I have mom guilt. It's what it is.
0: Well, you know that, and you know you're a good mom, so just don't.
1: Yeah, but it's psychological.
2: Not according to our former intern, Hugs.
1: Oh, yeah.
2: He said she was a bad mom.
1: He did.
0: Mm-hmm. I remember when he did that, I was like, oh, boy, you are going to die today.
1: And he didn't even have kids at that time.
0: No. Yeah, now he'd probably be like, oh, never mind. I get it. It's hard. Being a parent is hard AF.
1: Yeah, it is. Seriously,
0: yeah. Like you signed up for like the school stuff, the swim stuff.
1: I genuinely enjoy it. I do enjoy being in the mix and knowing what's going on and like being a part of stuff.
0: But if you can't do it,
1: I know.
0: You're driving yourself crazy. It's not worth it.
1: Like right now, I signed up to do, if you went into our dining room, Jason would have 5 heart attacks.
0: Mm-hmm.
1: I should take a picture. I will.
2: Please don't. I don't have anxiety for you.
1: I'm going to give you anxiety. It is covered from, floor to ceiling in consignment stuff.
0: Oh, yeah. You do that every year.
1: Yep. And so right now.
2: Why?
1: Because we have so many things.
2: It's not worth it.
1: It is.
2: Did you ever clean up and throw up under the rug?
1: Yes.
0: From 10 years ago?
1: We don't even have that rug anymore.
0: They put another rug over it.
2: Her dog threw up. So Katie just took the rug and moved it over on top of it.
0: Yeah. You know, because before I saw that,
1: uh-huh.
0: I always thought Katie, because she's very organized, yeah. Well, compared to most of us here. Well, Matt's very organized. Maybe I'm the only one that's not as organized.
1: Everybody compared to you is organized.
3: I like watching you figure this out in real time.
1: You're like, wait a minute.
0: I was thinking Jack Murphy, Josh in the Box. I was used to not organized.
1: Right.
0: Tripper, probably not.
1: Mm-hmm.
0: And then I'm like, wait, no, Jason's OCD organized. And Matt, because of his job, is extremely organized because he has to be. But he chooses to be.
1: Yeah. And I carry 3 planners.
0: So anyway, yes. But I always viewed you as I'm the only one not. Mm-hmm. So it's like organized and really put together and stuff. And then when you did that, I was like, I liked you so much more. Oh, she's a real person. She's just trying to make it.
2: There's one thing that's organized and another thing that's messy.
0: Yeah.
2: That's two different things.
1: That's true. The thing is, I don't just typically ignore barf on my floor.
0: Well, that's good.
2: Well, that's, just toilets on your patio.
3: Not typical.
1: That
3: she
1: was
3: says.
1: During a remodel.
2: Okay.
1: And I had COVID, and you dropped off recording stuff. Like, I'm not going to move the toilet while I have COVID so that you feel comfortable.
2: I would never put the toilet there, even in a remodel.
1: I didn't put it there.
2: Well, I would move it back somewhere.
1: I didn't put it there.
0: No, okay. if
1: you were replacing a toilet.
0: If Jason was visiting me at a hotel that was a 5-star hotel.
1: Yes.
0: And he walked in my room, I'd feel nervous as it's off. even if I just walked in.
1: Yeah.
2: Did you see how messy Matt's new car is?
1: Is it?
2: In the cup holder.
0: You got a new car?
3: I did.
1: It's.
3: I specifically said I don't want to bring it up on the air.
1: Oh.
2: You did?
1: Oh.
3: Yes, to you in your office when you said you wanted to bring it up.
1: Oh, boy.
0: Wow.
2: Well, it's Hannah got a new car, really.
3: Correct.
1: There's no backtracking now.
2: No, it is. From what I understand, you gave it to her.
3: And the mess, I didn't give it to her. We bought the car for her.
2: Well, she's driving it.
3: And the mess was in Wyatt's car seat cup holder.
2: That's right.
3: So the car seat went from one car to the other.
1: He wanted to expose you so bad for your mess that he betrayed you just now.
2: I'm sorry. I didn't
0: As the
2: mean
0: only
2: to.
0: Person on the show that's so big about not talking about his car.
3: Yeah. Yeah. Yeah.
2: We do all the time.
0: The irony.
1: Well,
0: I've never said what you drive. Ever.
2: Not a snow car. Snow car.
1: His snow
0: car.
1: Well,
0: that's a funny thing, the snow car. You brought that up.
1: Yeah.
0: So, okay.
1: What were we talking about?
0: You don't want to talk about
2: the car. We're talking about
3: daylight saving. Oh, it's fine now. It's out there, yeah.
0: Well, what did you get? Well, what'd you get?
3: Got a Honda Pilot.
1: Hey.
0: Nice.
2: It does look very nice, and it has that third row.
3: Yep, my car died, so.
1: So
0: the one you had to like go through the trunk to get
3: in. Yeah, you remember that one? Yeah, the one that for a year and a half my son was getting in the car through the back.
0: Yeah.
3: Yeah, finally gave out on
0: Why'd
3: me.
0: Why'd you give up that one?
3: What could be wrong with that?
1: Perfectly good car.
3: Yeah, I had put a few $1,000 in it over the last couple months for issues, and then when I took it back because it was doing something else, they told me it was going to be at least a $4,000 to $5,000 fix.
1: You said no, it is
3: not.
1: It
3: sounds like I'm going car shopping.
2: Yep. Yeah. I like how Matt gets all upset that I bring up his Honda Pilot, but
3: not
2: yet
3: upset.
2: He constantly refers to my car.
3: I don't constantly refer to your
0: car. Oh, the snow car. Yeah.
3: I don't bring it up
0: on the front.
3: If it's discussed, if your BMW is discussed, then I'm talking about it.
1: This is where Jared, you and I sit back and watch the show.
0: This is a tennis match.
3: Yeah.
2: It was used.
3: Okay. So was mine.
2: The value goes way down when you buy it used. Mine was cheaper than your luxury car.
3: I have 3 rows. I would assume that my car would be more expensive
2: than
3: yours.
2: Thank you. Anyways, daylight savings time this
0: the only time Jason's ever going to get back on topic. Hey, what are we talking about?
1: Jason knows.
2: There's some pushback in the western South Dakota states where they actually have less sunlight than a lot of the country.
1: Oh.
2: So there's some pushback on that. Now, I will tell you this. There's a difference in states. I usually, when I'm watching the Patriots game, a late Patriots game at 4 o'clock, I can see that we're still bright sunny and New England Gillette Stadium is getting dark.
1: Mm-hmm.
0: Yeah,
1: mm-hmm.
0: That's true. All right. Well, a bear broke into a woman's house after they were arguing about their cars. And you'll never guess what type of car the bear was driving. No. And you'll never guess what.
1: That it wasn't a Honda Pilot or a BMW.
0: No, it wasn't. What he stole. That left the owner really mad. What did the bear steal? You'll never guess is what we're trying to say. That's coming up.
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1: 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So, this bear broke into a lady's house?
2: Yes, and you would think that she would be very upset about the fact that a bear broke into her house. She was most upset about what the bear ate.
3: My sister started calling me at like 5 in the morning, and I answered the call, and she was like, bro, there's a bear, and it just walked out of your house, and it came down your steps. It came and looked at me dead in the eyes on my side of the yard. She said she actually heard the table shatter from inside her house, and she thought that it was a car wreck outside. I'm a little sad over my KFC. Definitely don't leave your leftover KFC on the kitchen table, and make sure your door is shut very well.
1: That's expensive KFC right there.
2: Ate the KFC.
1: Nice.
2: Forget about everything. Shattered the table.
1: Right.
2: Ate her KFC.
1: It was one of those potato bowls. Those are good.
2: Maybe. I don't know. Are they kind of expensive?
4: You know, Gatlinburg. Pigeon Ford.
2: Yes.
5: The bear seemed to be getting more, not aggressive, but fearless. They're walking all around, right down the street, not even phased at all. Typically, they don't attack, but they're just walking right. They don't care. I mean, it's they're everywhere.
2: Used to humans. We're kind of going into their territory also. But then now's the time when they're getting ready to, like, they're feeding big time, and because then they're getting ready to go hibernate.
1: Oh, I didn't know that.
5: You know, and I didn't realize this, but in the New Bern,
2: yes,
5: they have. It's the most black bear in the entire country.
1: That is so shocking.
5: You know how you go in and there's like a emblem. Big emblem on a hill.
2: Yeah.
5: It's a bear in the middle of it.
2: Because Bern means bear.
1: Bear.
5: Is it really?
2: German, yeah.
1: Bear.
5: Okay.
2: I'm pretty sure.
1: Yeah, I would have always thought it'd be somewhere Smoky Mountains or out west somewhere, but no.
2: Not east.
1: No, not at all.
2: Very odd.
1: The things we learn.
2: Yes, well, there is a man who is suing the homeowners of the home that he broke into.
1: Oh, my gosh.
2: And there's a very good chance that he is going to win the case. $10 million, by the way.
1: Oh, gosh.
2: Let's find out how that's possible. That's next.
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1: There is a homeless man in Oregon who is suing a company, a business, that he broke into for $10 million because he was shot while he was in there.
0: Oh, my gosh.
2: That's where it went right through my brain, that he is ready to attack me and stop me. When he picked up the bolt cutter and raised it and was starting to come at me. I was lucky I could run about 15 feet, grab my gun. He started coming at me this way. I told him multiple times, 3 to 4, maybe 5 times to get on the ground. I finally had to shoot. I only shot him when he was standing looking at me, ready to come at me. And then I just let him go because I just wanted it to be over.
0: Wow.
3: Mm. What state?
1: Oregon.
3: Because a lot of states now have adopted a rule that if somebody is breaking into your house, even if you, it used to be here, mm-hmm. if you're leaving, they couldn't shoot. But if they're coming in and they're approaching, you could shoot. Now I think in this state, you can just shoot regardless.
0: Like the castle doctrine?
3: Yeah.
1: Whether they're facing you or not. Wasn't that why? It's like if you can't shoot their back because they don't know it's coming.
3: But they're just leaving, so the situation's de-escalated.
0: I don't know how many times I've left Jason's house and he shoots at me.
1: Well, like, that's just for fun.
0: He's like, castle doctor. I'm like, dang it, I didn't remember that.
4: It's weird.
0: Like,
4: it's when he invites you over.
0: I know, he invited me, and he's like, all right, see you later. And he shoots like a warning shot beside me. I'm like,
4: okay. Drop by the house real quick.
0: And I'm like, I need this in writing first.
3: Well, you know, another thing is there's been burglars that have tried to break into somebody's house, and the glass door on the back is too clear, and then they got hurt on the glass door while breaking into the house. Uh-huh. And then they sue the homeowner.
1: Or slip on ice. We had a story a couple years ago of a guy. I think this was like the first time we'd heard of it. And it was a guy breaking into somebody's home, and he slipped on the ice and severely injured himself, and he sued the homeowner.
3: Well, why would the guy getting shot? And I don't think this guy must have been criminally charged with shooting the guy, but why would he be able to sue?
0: No, I don't know.
1: Well,
3: why would he be able to win? Anybody can sue.
1: Yeah, I don't know. The guy's name is, the business owner is James Grant. And so the man who broke into the business, his name is Kenneth Boyles. He is suing James Grant for battery, assault, negligence, and intentional infliction of emotional distress.
3: Oh my gosh.
1: He's seeking $5 million in damages and additional $5 million in punitive damages.
3: Ridiculous.
0: And some attorney out there will take the case.
1: Yes.
0: You know, probably I'm sure a judge will, well, hopefully a judge will throw it out in 2 seconds. Although Oregon, I think it's a crapshoot.
1: Well, yeah, I don't know. And what they're also putting in there is that this man is unhoused. And so they say he's trying to get in to seek shelter. And it's like,
3: regardless.
0: Well, the bolt cutter is not in raising it and attacking allegedly is not part of it.
3: Well, you hear the right down here on Elm Street at the taco place. What's the taco place called?
1: I mean, there's a
0: Crafted?
1: Lot of taco places.
3: Crafted. Oh. A guy tried to break into Crafted through the vent.
1: Oh, yes.
3: And he got but he got stuck in the vent, and I guess he eventually came out, but they said that he must have been there for hours just not being able to move. How bad would that be?
0: That would suck, especially smelling delicious tacos.
1: You know, but also, like...
0: That's what you get.
1: You did it to yourself.
0: Yeah.
1: You know, one thing, if you're working there and an accident happens and then you get stuck.
0: Or cleaning it for something, yeah.
1: But this is, you were trying to break in, you get what you get.
3: But claustrophobic and to die like that?
1: I would think then maybe don't put yourself in that situation.
0: Oh, did he die?
1: No.
3: He didn't die.
1: He fell down through the thing.
0: Oh, fell through the thing. Yeah. Okay.
1: Just maybe don't put yourself in the situation.
0: Yeah, maybe don't break into places. That might be the better idea.

0: Wake up with Jared and Katie in the morning.
1: I was at Barefoot Landing.
2: Yeah.
1: And I had this stabbing pain in my foot. I was wearing Hey Dudes.
2: Yeah.
1: Because I'm a baller. And I was like, what did I just step on? I thought like bark went through the, because it happened to me before, like sharp bark went through the shoe. I'm not wearing socks. And I looked down and somebody's earring.
2: Ooh.
1: I saw their earring and it was in the bottom of my foot.
2: Did you get a tetanus shot?
1: No, I was hoping I'd die.
2: Okay.
1: I just took it and I was like, I think my foot was bleeding. I just kept walking.
3: Maybe this will finish me off.
1: I was like, yeah. If I slowly lay down, kids, we had a good run.
3: Just know daddy loved you.
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107.5 KZL. I'm Josie. Happy Wednesday. And the MTV VMA nominations were announced yesterday. Madonna leading with 11 of them.

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Oh, this is not good. 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

Spider-Man Brand New Day has done so well at the box office. Star Tom Holland is expected to make over $100 million for his role. 107.5 KZL. 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

knew that our very own Jason Goodman had a hidden talent? 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Jared and Kate in the Morning had him read the headlines in the news as Mickey Mouse recently. 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

Look, I'm not going to tell you what to do as a parent, but I think when we buy our kids their first car, they should be beaters, because your kids are going to trash them anyway, right? Well, no one told this to Christina Hack and Tarek El Moussa. They just bought their daughter, for her 16th birthday, $150,000 BMW. 107.5 KZL.

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The MTV VMA nominations were announced yesterday. Ella Langley up for several, including Song of the Year for this right here. She's in Texas. 107.5 KZL.

You knew it was going to happen. Hayden Panettiere, the actress who passed away suddenly over the weekend at age 36, had not spoken to her mom in years. She was estranged from her mother, explained in her memoir just how tough her upbringing was. Well, her mom is now speaking out about her death and is blaming everything on Hayden's boyfriend or ex-boyfriend, off and on again boyfriend that was with her when she passed. 107.5 KZL. For just a

There are some things that are totally legal, but if you buy them at certain times of the day, it looks really bad. Jared and Kay in the Morning will explain tomorrow morning around 8 a.m. on 107.5 KZL.

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A big study was done on the most iconic and recognizable fast food mascots of all time. At number five, Jack Box from Jack in the Box. Then Wendy from Wendy's. The King from Burger King. Ronald McDonald from McDonald's came in at number two. Number one, Colonel Sanders from KFC. 107.5 KZL.

0: 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New Jared and Katie backpacks in stock now while they last.
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Ariana Grande. 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

is what's blamed for them having to file for bankruptcy. Red Lobster has brought back their endless shrimp promotion for a limited time. 107.5 KZL.

Ed Sheeran coming to Bank of America Stadium on October 17th. 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
1: It's Josie, and I want to tell you a story that's embarrassing, but I feel like you might be able to relate. 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

Jared and Katie in the morning discussed with Jason Goodman about his 10-year-old's birthday party, which was like a wedding. 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
1: Just imagine what good this person could do with their money. 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

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Today, sunny 91. Tonight, 72. Tomorrow, sunny 93. And then Friday, the rain moving in. 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

FAFO. It's a term that means mess around and find out. The CEO of Better Home, former CEO, I should say, is learning about that right now. He went viral back around Christmas when he fired 900 people on Zoom right before Christmas and referred to his employees as monkeys. He was fired for that. He wants his job back now. Yeah, I bet he does. 107.5 KZL. I'm Josie. I gotta go. Jason Goodman's next.

107.5 KZL, Jason Goodman back in, and they came out with a list of the most attractive cities in the world, and New York City was at number one. Hey, what about the Triad? We're pretty attractive, aren't we? Mostly.

Will Smith on 107.5 KZL and the most confusing relationship with Jada Pinkett Smith. Apparently, they were separated for years, and now we're finding out 2 years ago, they moved back in with each other. So, who knows what's going on?

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0: 1075 KZL. I'm Jason Goodman. Jackie from Eden, you got a way to save a marriage. What is it?
1: It's so simple, really. It's just putting down the toilet seat. It's just a little thing. It would really be nice.
0: I've been hearing that for years.
1: And I've said it. And he's so sweet. I love him to death. It's just habit, I guess. And habits are really hard to change. For just a change.

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A couple dates for Malcolm Todd live in concert September 15th in Charlotte, then the next night in Raleigh. 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

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Then he got a cut of the profits. $100 million in his pocket.

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Live KZL forecast. Mostly clear tonight, down to 71. Tomorrow, partly sunny, 93 for the high. 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

What cars have the worst drivers? 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And we know Jared's a bad driver, and he used to drive a Tesla. 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

0: 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You have a great idea for students going back to college. What is it?
1: Yes, I found out that you can rent your college books, not buy them. Go on Amazon. They have this whole section where you can rent books.
0: Oh, that's a great idea. You're never going to use them again anyways.
1: You're wasting all that money.
0: That is a great idea.
1: Thanks.

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What are people doing that they can spend $40 million on a car? 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

0: 1075 KZL. I'm Jason Goodman. Robert in Burlington, what's going on?
1: Well, I survived it, man. I dropped my baby girl off at college, and after a lot of driving and a lot of tears, but man, the emotions I feel, I miss her already.
0: Yeah, I can understand that. Are you going to go visit every weekend?
1: I'm going to try to give her space and let her be her own woman.
0: I agree with that.

0: 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I'm Jason Goodman. What's your name?
1: My name's Olivia.
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1: Mm-hmm.
0: You like that?
1: Yes.
0: Are you sure?
1: Yes.
0: We can stop if you want me to.
1: No, it's okay.
0: Good, I don't want to stop. 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
1: Time for new music. 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

Madonna leads the VMA nominations with 11, followed by Taylor Swift, Sabrina Carpenter, and Ariana Grande. Ariana Grande right now on 107.5 KZL. 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

0: 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I'm Jason Goodman. Who's this?
1: Nikki.
0: From where?
1: Winston-Salem.
0: And what are you doing?
1: I'm having steak and shrimp. You want to come?
0: Sounds good, but I can't.
1: It'll be delicious.
0: Did you have a husband?
1: No.
0: Boyfriend?
1: No.
0: Girlfriend?
1: No.
0: Any friends?
1: No.
0: Just cooking it for yourself?
1: Yeah.
0: Why don't you go get a boyfriend?
1: No, they're bad for your health. Just when

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Jared and Katie's Three Girls, One Mic Comedy Night at the Carolina Theater, featuring three hilarious women in comedy, and tickets, just $20. 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

Justin Bieber out the other night on a date night with his wife, Hailey Bieber, at a Dodgers game with plenty of PDA. Justin Bieber now. 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
1: You know, nobody wakes up one morning and suddenly looks older. It happens slowly. A line here, a wrinkle there. Then one day you see a photo of yourself and think, what happened? Hey, Jason Goodman on 107.5 KZL. 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
1: Things that are totally legal to buy, but if you buy them at a certain time of the day, it looks really bad. 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It's 107.5 KZL. I'm Jason Goodman. I gotta go.

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1: 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We are getting set for Friday Night Lights, the premiere tomorrow on the show. We're going to be live from Clemens in the Village. It's Davey versus West Forsyth, moved up a day because of weather expected on Friday. So keep listening. We'll tell you.

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0: 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Lindsay and the girls are all heading out tonight for a big camping trip all week.
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Hooking up Jared and Katie's Three Girls, One Mic comedy night. 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

0: 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New Jared and Katie backpacks in stock now while they last. The Jonas Brothers are running it back. 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Jonas Brothers, the Burn It Up Tour, all over again.
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107.5 KZL High School football season is here. Week one, we're going to kick it off tomorrow night with Friday Night Lights live from the Village in Clemens, West Forsyth, taking on Davie a day early because of weather expected on Friday. So your varsity high school football is tomorrow night. We're going to have the cheerleaders on, guest hosting the Top 8 of 8 Countdown. A lot of fun all night with 107.5 KZL live. For just a